92.7 WDLI, the greatest hits of all time. Another great Tuesday. It's Greg Goh here with you. We're getting through the week, the early part of the week, with one from Rick Springfield. Here's Jesse's Girl.

0: 92.7 WVLI, the greatest hits of all time. 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
4: The pressure is starting to head out of our area. We could get a few showers this evening. They should wrap up by about midnight. Then cloudy overnight, our low dropping 40. A little windy on Wednesday, but we'll have some sunshine back with a few clouds and staying fairly cool, our high in the mid-50s. For Wednesday night, down to the upper 30s and clearing up. And then we get a pretty nice Thursday, sunshine and a little warmer. We're hitting about 60, maybe a shower on Friday. I'm meteorologist Steve Hamilton.
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92.7 WVLI, the greatest hits of all time. We're back on a Tuesday evening. It's Greg O here till just around midnight. Mike Rob, want to know your high school prom memory. 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

92.7 WDLI, the greatest hits of all time. Middle of your 7 o'clock hour. It is a Tuesday evening. Let's keep it rolling with Foreigner. Here is Cold as Ice on 92.7 WDLI.

92.7 WDLI, the greatest hits of all time. Getting closer to 8 o'clock. It is WDLI. It's Greg O here with you all the way to midnight. Still to come. I've got more from John Cougar Mellencamp. I've got Lynyrd Skynyrd on the way. Right now, it's the Guess Who with No Time. 92.7 WDLI, the greatest hits of all

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8: The pressure is starting to head out of our area. We could get a few showers this evening. They should wrap up by about midnight. Then cloudy overnight, our low dropping 40. A little windy on Wednesday, but we'll have some sunshine back with a few clouds and staying fairly cool, our high in the mid-50s. For Wednesday night, down to the upper 30s and clearing up. And then we get a pretty nice Thursday, sunshine and a little warmer. We're hitting about 60, maybe a shower on Friday. I'm meteorologist Steve Hamilton.
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1: NBC News Radio, I'm Jim Roop. President Trump says the U.S. is pausing Project Freedom so a final agreement can be reached with Iran. In the operation, the Navy was escorting ships through the Strait of Hormuz. He says the request came from Pakistan and other countries to see if an agreement with Iran can be reached. The congressional map battle's heating up after the Supreme Court's ruling striking down Louisiana's new map. The high court called it an unconstitutional gerrymander that relied too much on race. And that's opened the door to Republican-led states redrawing their maps to favor the GOP. An FAA employee is facing legal trouble for allegedly threatening to harm President Trump by using a work computer to search his plans. Prosecutors say Dean Delachey made incriminating searches on a work device, including previous assassination attempts against Trump, and he allegedly admitted to those searches during a meeting with the Secret Service back in February. Jim Roop, NBC News Radio.
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0: 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Like this.

92.7 WDLI, the greatest hits of all time, and Feliz Cinco de Mayo here from the Valley. Let's kick off this hour from Roy Orbison. You got it on 92.7 WDLI. Every

0: 92.7 WVLI, the greatest hits of all time. We're back. It is a Tuesday evening. It's Greg O here till just around midnight. Of course, here at 8 o'clock, we've got to remind you to download our WVLI app. It's the best way to get your message to your mother. We're giving you a chance to have your shout-outs played right here on the air, and you have to have our app, WVLI927.com, also has your chance to enter your shout-outs as well. 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
4: The pressure is starting to head out of our area. We could get a few showers this evening. They should wrap up by about midnight. Then cloudy overnight, our low dropping to 40. Little windy on Wednesday, but we'll have some sunshine back with a few clouds and staying fairly cool, our high in the mid-50s. For Wednesday night, down to the upper 30s and clearing up, and then we get a pretty nice Thursday, sunshine and a little warmer. We're hitting about 60, maybe a shower on Friday. I'm meteorologist Steve Hamilton.
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92.7 WBLI, the greatest hits of all time. Fill up your 8 o'clock hour on this Tuesday evening with Greg O. Leonard Skinner is on the way, so is Peter Frampton. Here's Naked Eyes with Always Something There to Remind You. 92.7 WBLI, the greatest hits of all time.

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Mike and Rob in the morning, they want to know about your high school prom memory. 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

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It's Cinco de Mayo. It's a Tuesday. It's Greg O. Keeping it rolling with one from Neil Diamond. Here's Cherry Cherry on 92.7 WDLI, the greatest hits of all time. 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
1: 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Tomorrow morning, we kick off another Greatest of All Time Wednesday with Mike Tamano and Rob West in the morning. We'll be taking your calls on the greatest of all time TV moms.
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3: Well, pressure is starting to head out of our area. We could get a few showers this evening. They should wrap up by about midnight. Then cloudy overnight, our low dropping 40. Little windy on Wednesday, but we'll have some sunshine back with a few clouds and staying fairly cool, our high in the mid-50s. For Wednesday night, down to the upper 30s and clearing up. And then we get a pretty nice Thursday, sunshine and a little warmer. We're hitting about 60, maybe a shower on Friday. I'm meteorologist Steve Hamilton.
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1: NBC News Radio, I'm Jim Roop. President Trump says he's hitting the pause button on Project Freedom so a final agreement can possibly be reached with Iran. In the operation, the Navy was escorting ships through the Strait of Hormuz. Trump says the request to pause it came from Pakistan and other countries to see if an agreement can be reached. Vivek Ramaswamy is expected to win the Republican primary for Ohio's governor. NBC News projecting he'll defeat businessman Casey Putsch. Meanwhile, polls have closed in several Indiana primaries connected with state senators who turned away President Trump's effort to redraw the congressional map in that state. So far, two Trump-backed candidates are projected to win. The suspected gunman in the White House Correspondents Association dinner shooting is being indicted on four charges. Cole Thomas Allen is facing charges for attempting to assassinate President Trump, assaulting an officer or employee of the U.S. with a deadly weapon, and two other firearms-related charges. Jim Roop, NBC News Radio.
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Grego here till midnight. Of course, I got to hit you with one from Benny King. Here, Stand By Me, Tuesday evening. Happy Cinco de Mayo from 92.7 WVLI.

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2: Low pressure is starting to head out of our area. We could get a few showers this evening. They should wrap up by about midnight. And cloudy overnight, our low dropping to 40. A little windy on Wednesday, but we'll have some sunshine back with a few clouds and staying fairly cool, our high in the mid-50s. For Wednesday night, down to the upper 30s and clearing up, and then we get a pretty nice Thursday, sunshine, and a little warmer. We're hitting about 60, maybe a shower on Friday. I'm meteorologist Steve Hamilton.
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92.7 WVLI, the greatest hits of all time. Getting closer to 10 o'clock on this Tuesday. It's Greg O here till midnight with more for the Beach Boys and Carly Simon. 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

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Here's Carly's son.

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6: The pressure is starting to head out of our area. We could get a few showers this evening. They should wrap up by about midnight. Then cloudy overnight, our low dropping 40. A little windy on Wednesday, but we'll have some sunshine back with a few clouds and staying fairly cool, our high in the mid-50s. For Wednesday night, down to the upper 30s and clearing up, and then we get a pretty nice Thursday, sunshine, and a little warmer. We're hitting about 60, maybe a shower on Friday. I'm meteorologist Steve Hamilton.
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1: NBC News Radio, I'm Jim Roop. President Trump says he's hitting the pause button on Project Freedom so a final agreement can possibly be reached with Iran. In the operation, the Navy escorts ships through the Strait of Hormuz. That's on hold now. Trump said the request came from Pakistan and other countries to see if an agreement with Iran could be reached. President Trump's criticizing Pope Leo again, this time accusing him of endangering a lot of Catholics, in his words. The president and the Pope have clashed publicly in the past weeks over Leo's criticism of military operations in Iran. During a recent interview with Hugh Hewitt, President Trump also suggested Pope Leo thinks it's just fine for Iran to have a nuclear weapon. The suspected gunman in the White House Correspondents Association dinner is being indicted on four charges. Cole Thomas Allen is facing charges for attempting to assassinate President Trump, assaulting an officer or employee of the U.S. with a deadly weapon, and two other firearms charges. Jim Roop, NBC News Radio.
0: 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Like this. 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

92.7 WVLI, the greatest hits of all time. Just past 10 o'clock with Greg O. Of course, we're here with you on Cinco de Mayo. It's Tuesday. Of course, that means the hits got to keep on coming. From Chicago to Tina Turner. Right now, Casey and the Sunshine Band with That's the Way. I like it. 92.7 WVLI.

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0: 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Like this.

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6: The pressure is starting to head out of our area. We could get a few showers this evening. They should wrap up by about midnight. Then cloudy overnight, our low dropping to 40. A little windy on Wednesday, but we'll have some sunshine back with a few clouds and staying fairly cool, our high in the mid-50s. For Wednesday night, down to the upper 30s and clearing up, and then we get a pretty nice Thursday, sunshine, and a little warmer. We're hitting about 60, maybe a shower on Friday. I'm meteorologist Steve Hamilton.
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The person who posts has the most likes will receive a $100 gift certificate to Tucci's Italian. 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

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Getting close to 11 o'clock here on this Tuesday evening. Getting closer to Wednesday, but before we get there, we got to hit that 11 o'clock hour. Just bring John Travolta and Olivia Newton-John, Duran Duran, and more. Here's Paul Simon with me and Julio down by the schoolyard on 92.7 WVLI. 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
1: August 1997. A routine Friday at Pizza by Marshalloni's was interrupted by a man in a golf polo.
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8: The pressure is starting to head out of our area. We could get a few showers this evening. They should wrap up by about midnight. Then cloudy overnight, our low dropping to 40. A little windy on Wednesday, but we'll have some sunshine back with a few clouds and staying fairly cool, our high in the mid-50s. For Wednesday night, down to the upper 30s and clearing up. And then we get a pretty nice Thursday, sunshine and a little warmer. We're hitting about 60, maybe a shower on Friday. I'm meteorologist Steve Hamilton.
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1: NBC News Radio, I'm Jim Roop. President Trump says the U.S. is pausing Project Freedom so a final agreement can be reached with Iran. In the operation, the Navy was escorting ships through the Strait of Hormuz. He says the request came from Pakistan and other countries to see if an agreement with Iran can be reached. The congressional map battle's heating up after the Supreme Court's ruling striking down Louisiana's new map. The high court called it an unconstitutional gerrymander that relied too much on race. And that's opened the door to Republican-led states redrawing their maps to favor the GOP. An FAA employee is facing legal trouble for allegedly threatening to harm President Trump by using a work computer to search his plans. Prosecutors say Dean Delachey made incriminating searches on a work device, including previous assassination attempts against Trump, and he alleged

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Less than an hour left in your Tuesday and less than an hour left in your Cinco de Mayo. So let's give you this one from the Steve Miller Band. Here's the Joker on 92.7 WVLI, the greatest hits of all time.

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4: For the overnight hours, our low should be around 40, just cloudy skies, and then mid-50s for the high on Wednesday. A little bit of sunshine coming back with high pressure moving in for a little while. It will be a little gusty on Wednesday. Upper 30s and partly cloudy for Wednesday night. And then on Thursday, we're getting a lot of sunshine. Still a little bit breezy, but a few degrees warmer. We'll hit about 60. For Friday, we do have a chance of an afternoon shower, cloudy in mid-60s. Back to sunshine Saturday. I'm meteorologist Steve Hamilton.
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92.7 WDLI, the greatest hits of all time. 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

92.7 WBLI, the greatest hits of all time. A shout out to this week's Workplace of the Week, who won those 6 McDonald's coupons, just like you could if you go to our website, WBLI927.com. Our Workplace of the Week this week is Illinois Department of Employment Security in Bradley. They were nominated by Leanne Gilbert. They won. Up next, it's Earth, Wind, and Fire with September. 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

92.7 WDLI, the greatest hits of all time. And it's time for me, Greg O, to get out of here. Back tonight from 7 till midnight. Until then, enjoy the show. So great, it's got to be late. WDLI's Late Show. And I'll leave you with this one from Aretha Franklin. You make me feel like a natural woman.

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1: 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We'll be taking your calls on the greatest of all time TV moms.
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6: For the overnight hours, our low should be around 40, just cloudy skies, and then mid-50s for the high on Wednesday. A little bit of sunshine coming back with high pressure moving in for a little while. It will be a little gusty on Wednesday. Upper 30s and partly cloudy for Wednesday night. And then on Thursday, we're getting a lot of sunshine. Still a little bit breezy, but a few degrees warmer. We'll hit about 60. For Friday, we do have a chance of an afternoon shower, cloudy in mid-60s. Back to sunshine Saturday. I'm meteorologist Steve Hamilton.
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1: NBC News Radio, I'm Jim Roop. President Trump says he's hitting the pause button on Project Freedom so a final agreement can possibly be reached with Iran. In the operation, the Navy was escorting ships through the Strait of Hormuz. Trump says the request to pause it came from Pakistan and other countries to see if an agreement can be reached. Vivek Ramaswamy is expected to win the Republican primary for Ohio's governor. NBC News projecting he'll defeat businessman Casey Putsch. Meanwhile, polls have closed in several Indiana primaries connected with state senators who turned away President Trump's effort to redraw the congressional map in that state. So far, two Trump-backed candidates are projected to win. The suspected gunman in the White House Correspondents Association dinner shooting is being indicted on four charges. Cole Thomas Allen is facing charges for attempting to assassinate President Trump, assaulting an officer or employee of the U.S. with a deadly weapon, and two other firearms-related charges. Jim Roop, NBC News Radio.
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4: For the overnight hours, our low should be around 40, just cloudy skies, and then mid-50s for the high on Wednesday. A little bit of sunshine coming back with high pressure moving in for a little while. It will be a little gusty on Wednesday. Upper 30s and partly cloudy for Wednesday night. And then on Thursday, we're getting a lot of sunshine. Still a little bit breezy, but a few degrees warmer. We'll hit about 60. For Friday, we do have a chance of an afternoon shower, cloudy in mid-60s. Back to sunshine Saturday. I'm meteorologist Steve Hamilton.
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1: For the overnight hours, our low should be around 40, just cloudy skies, and then mid-50s for the high on Wednesday. A little bit of sunshine coming back with high pressure moving in for a little while. It will be a little gusty on Wednesday. Upper 30s and partly cloudy for Wednesday night. And then on Thursday, we're getting a lot of sunshine. Still a little bit breezy, but a few degrees warmer. We'll hit about 60. For Friday, we do have a chance of an afternoon shower, cloudy in mid-60s. Back to sunshine Saturday. I'm meteorologist Steve Hamilton.
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1: NBC News Radio, I'm Tammy Trujillo. President Trump says the U.S. is pausing Project Freedom so a final agreement can possibly be reached with Iran. In the operation, the Navy was escorting ships through the Strait of Hormuz. Trump said their request to pause the project came from Pakistan and other countries. Iran called Project Freedom a violation of the current ceasefire. The suspected gunman in the White House Correspondents Association dinner shooting is being indicted on four charges, including attempting to assassinate President Trump. Cole Allen has not yet entered a plea. Drivers in California will soon have a new way to let people know they're massive fans of Disneyland with special license plates. State officials say the special theme plates will raise money for children's hospitals across the state. Once 7,500 people sign up on the pre-order list, the DMV will start creating the designs. Generic numbered plates will cost $50. Personalized plates will go for $103. Tammy Trujillo, NBC News Radio.
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1: For the overnight hours, our low should be around 40, just cloudy skies, and then mid-50s for the high on Wednesday. A little bit of sunshine coming back with high pressure moving in for a little while. It will be a little gusty on Wednesday. Upper 30s and partly cloudy for Wednesday night. And then on Thursday, we're getting a lot of sunshine. Still a little bit breezy, but a few degrees warmer. We'll hit about 60. For Friday, we do have a chance of an afternoon shower, cloudy in mid-60s. Back to sunshine Saturday. I'm meteorologist Steve Hamilton.
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Like this. And this. Oh, here she comes. She's a man eater. 92.7 WVLI plays the greatest hits of all time, like this.

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2: For the overnight hours, our low should be around 40, just cloudy skies, and then mid-50s for the high on Wednesday. A little bit of sunshine coming back with high pressure moving in for a little while. It will be a little gusty on Wednesday. Upper 30s and partly cloudy for Wednesday night. And then on Thursday, we're getting a lot of sunshine. Still a little bit breezy, but a few degrees warmer. We'll hit about 60. For Friday, we do have a chance of an afternoon shower, cloudy in mid-60s. Back to Sunshine Saturday. I'm meteorologist Steve Hamilton.
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1: NBC News Radio, I'm Tammy Trujillo. Secretary of State Marco Rubio says Iran's blockade of the Strait of Hormuz is desperate. With White House Press Secretary Caroline Levitt on maternity leave, Rubio stepped in Tuesday telling reporters the U.S. will not let Iran hold the global economy hostage. Indiana voters are delivering a dramatic set of results in a series of state Senate primaries that drew national attention after President Trump urged red states to pursue new GOP-leaning congressional maps ahead of the midterms. A majority of those Trump targeted ended up being defeated. Meanwhile, in Ohio, voters finalize their November matchups in closely watched contests for the U.S. House, U.S. Senate, and the governor's office. The top seven candidates in the race for California governor faced off in another debate with less than a month to go before the primary. Most of the latest polls show Republican Steve Hilton and Democrat Javier Becerra leading the race, but it's still considered wide open with a large number of undecided voters. Tammy Trujillo, NBC News Radio.
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2: For the overnight hours, our low should be around 40, just cloudy skies, and then mid-50s for the high on Wednesday. A little bit of sunshine coming back with high pressure moving in for a little while. It will be a little gusty on Wednesday. Upper 30s and partly cloudy for Wednesday night. And then on Thursday, we're getting a lot of sunshine. Still a little bit breezy, but a few degrees warmer. We'll hit about 60. For Friday, we do have a chance of an afternoon shower, cloudy in mid-60s. Back to sunshine Saturday. I'm meteorologist Steve Hamilton.
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1: Hey, this is Mike Tamano. Tomorrow morning, we kick off another Greatest of All Time Wednesday with Mike Tamano and Rob West in the morning. We'll be taking your calls on the greatest of all time TV moms.
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4: For the overnight hours, our low should be around 40, just cloudy skies, and then mid-50s for the high on Wednesday. A little bit of sunshine coming back with high pressure moving in for a little while. It will be a little gusty on Wednesday. Upper 30s and partly cloudy for Wednesday night. And then on Thursday, we're getting a lot of sunshine. Still a little bit breezy, but a few degrees warmer. We'll hit about 60. For Friday, we do have a chance of an afternoon shower, cloudy in mid-60s. Back to sunshine Saturday. I'm meteorologist Steve Hamilton.
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1: NBC News Radio, I'm Tammy Trujillo. President Trump may not have been on the ballot, but his presence was felt in Indiana on Tuesday. Interest in Indiana's races grew after Trump endorsed seven GOP primary challengers to Republican state senators who voted against a redistricting plan last year. Five of the seven lawmakers facing Trump-backed challengers lost their primaries on Tuesday. The president's putting Project Freedom on hold in the hope of reaching an agreement with Iran. In the operation, the Navy was escorting ships through the Strait of Hormuz. Trump said the request came from Pakistan and several other countries. Iran called Project Freedom a violation of the current ceasefire. NASA's Artemis II moon missions credited with boosting tourism for Florida's Space Coast. The Space Coast Office of Tourism said a new record was set last month with over 345,000 visitors the week of the launch. That helped generate over $40 million in local spending. Tammy Trujillo, NBC News Radio.
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1: For the overnight hours, our low should be around 40, just cloudy skies, and then mid-50s for the high on Wednesday. A little bit of sunshine coming back with high pressure moving in for a little while. It will be a little gusty on Wednesday. Upper 30s and partly cloudy for Wednesday night. And then on Thursday, we're getting a lot of sunshine. Still a little bit breezy, but a few degrees warmer. We'll hit about 60. For Friday, we do have a chance of an afternoon shower, cloudy in mid-60s. Back to sunshine Saturday. I'm meteorologist Steve Hamilton.
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1: 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Specific rules for individual contests are also listed under the same section. You may also request a printed copy of the contest rules by visiting our offices at 292 North Convent, Bourbonnais, Illinois. 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
2: For the overnight hours, our low should be around 40, just cloudy skies, and then mid-50s for the high on Wednesday. A little bit of sunshine coming back with high pressure moving in for a little while. It will be a little gusty on Wednesday. Upper 30s and partly cloudy for Wednesday night. And then on Thursday, we're getting a lot of sunshine. Still a little bit breezy, but a few degrees warmer. We'll hit about 60. For Friday, we do have a chance of an afternoon shower, cloudy in mid-60s. Back to sunshine Saturday. I'm meteorologist Steve Hamilton.
0: 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Like this. 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
1: NBC News Radio, I'm Mark Mayfield. President Trump says the U.S. is pausing Project Freedom in order to allow for an agreement to possibly be reached with Iran. In the operation, the Navy was escorting ships through the Strait of Hormuz. Tax day was 3 weeks ago, and statistically, you have already spent your return. Retentis explains.
2: According to the IRS filing season statistics, the average IRS tax return this year was about $3,400. Experian says 37% of us use that refund for debt reduction, 22% put it in savings. And a surprising twist, only 8% use that money for fun stuff, like vacations and dinners out. But that money didn't sit long. More than half of us spent it within 2 weeks. I'm Bree Tennis.
1: And new research shows that traveling can help with anti-aging so long as it's not a stressful or unsafe trip. Mark Mayfield, NBC News Radio.
3: For the overnight hours, our low should be around 40, just cloudy skies, and then mid-50s for the high on Wednesday. A little bit of sunshine coming back with high pressure moving in for a little while. It will be a little gusty on Wednesday. Upper 30s and partly cloudy for Wednesday night. And then on Thursday, we're getting a lot of sunshine. Still a little bit breezy, but a few degrees warmer. We'll hit about 60. For Friday, we do have a chance of an afternoon shower, cloudy in mid-60s. Back to sunshine Saturday. I'm meteorologist Steve Hamilton.
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1: Well, the overnight hours, our low should be around 40, just cloudy skies, and then mid-50s for the high on Wednesday. A little bit of sunshine coming back with high pressure moving in for a little while. It will be a little gusty on Wednesday. Upper 30s and partly cloudy for Wednesday night. And then on Thursday, we're getting a lot of sunshine. Still a little bit breezy, but a few degrees warmer. We'll hit about 60. For Friday, we do have a chance of an afternoon shower, cloudy in mid-60s. Back to sunshine Saturday. I'm meteorologist Steve Hamilton.
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6: For the overnight hours, our low should be around 40, just cloudy skies, and then mid-50s for the high on Wednesday. A little bit of sunshine coming back with high pressure moving in for a little while. It will be a little gusty on Wednesday. Upper 30s and partly cloudy for Wednesday night. And then on Thursday, we're getting a lot of sunshine. Still a little bit breezy, but a few degrees warmer. We'll hit about 60. For Friday, we do have a chance of an afternoon shower, cloudy in mid-60s. Back to sunshine Saturday. I'm meteorologist Steve Hamilton.
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1: NBC News Radio, I'm Mark Mayfield. President Trump is pausing a key U.S. naval operation in the Strait of Hormuz. The president says Project Freedom, aimed at escorting commercial ships through the vital waterway, is on hold due to progress in diplomatic talks. But Iranian state media is claiming victory, saying the U.S. backed down. FBI Director Kash Patel criticizing Arizona authorities for keeping the FBI out of the early stages of the Nancy Guthrie investigation. Here's Jim Roop.
2: Patel tells Sean Hannity that the Bureau offered help immediately but was excluded from things for 4 days. Pima County Sheriff Chris Nanos rejects that claim, saying an FBI task force member was notified the night Guthrie disappeared. Nanos emphasizing that both his department and the Guthrie family promptly contacted the FBI. I'm Jim Roop.
1: And Commerce Secretary Howard Lutnick testifies before the House Oversight Committee looking into the Jeffrey Epstein investigation today. Mark Mayfield, NBC News Radio.
3: We have that cold front now moving off to our south, so it looks a little bit nicer today with a mix of sunshine and clouds and fairly mild. We'll be in the upper 50s to about 60. It will be windy today, though, a few gusts around 25 miles an hour. Overnight, pretty cold, mid-30s and a few clouds, and then sunshine coming up on Thursday. We'll be hitting about 60, might be a little bit breezy. Quick low-pressure system moving through on Friday, just a few showers, mid-60s. I'm meteorologist Steve Hamilton.
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6: We have that cold front now moving off to our south, so it looks a little bit nicer today with a mix of sunshine and clouds and fairly mild. We'll be in the upper 50s to about 60. We'll be windy today, though, a few gusts around 25 miles an hour. Overnight, pretty cold, mid-30s and a few clouds, and then sunshine coming up on Thursday. We'll be hitting about 60, might be a little bit breezy. Quick low-pressure system moving through on Friday, just a few showers, mid-60s. I'm meteorologist Steve Hamilton.
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0: NBC News Radio, I'm Michael Kastner. Iranian state media says President Trump has backed down in the Strait of Hormuz. Trump on Tuesday said the U.S. was pausing its military operation, Project Freedom, which was intended to help guide commercial ships through the critical waterway. Iran responded to the news on state-run media, claiming the U.S. failed to achieve its objectives in Hormuz. Secretary of State Marco Rubio says his upcoming meeting with Pope Leo isn't meant to smooth things over between the pontiff and the president. While filling in for Press Secretary Caroline Leavitt while she's on maternity leave, Rubio said he plans to talk to the Pope about getting humanitarian aid to Cuba through the church and other topics. The lineup for this year's Austin City Limits Music Festival is out now. Charlie XCX, Rufus Du Sol, and 21 Pilots will headline both weekends of the Texas Festival. Passes are on sale today. Michael Kastner, NBC News Radio.
1: We have that cold front now moving off to our south, so it looks a little bit nicer today with a mix of sunshine and clouds and fairly mild. We'll be in the upper 50s to about 60. We'll be windy today, though, a few gusts around 25 miles an hour. Overnight, pretty cold, mid-30s and a few clouds, and then sunshine coming up on Thursday. We'll be hitting about 60, might be a little bit breezy. Quick low-pressure system moving through on Friday, just a few showers, mid-60s. I'm meteorologist Steve Hamilton.
2: Clear skies, 42. Good morning, everybody.
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10: We have that cold front now moving off to our south, so it looks a little bit nicer today with a mix of sunshine and clouds and fairly mild. We'll be in the upper 50s to about 60. We'll be windy today, though, a few gusts around 25 miles an hour. Overnight, pretty cold, mid-30s, and a few clouds, and then sunshine coming up on Thursday. We'll be hitting about 60, might be a little bit breezy. Quick low-pressure system moving through on Friday, just a few showers, mid-60s. I'm meteorologist Steve Hamilton.
11: 42 and clear skies.
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1: 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Mostly cloudy skies today, high about 60. Complete look at the forecast coming up. Checking your WVLI news this Wednesday morning, I'm Rob West. One man is in custody following a shooting in Kankakee Tuesday night that left another person dead. In a press release, Kankakee City Police say officers sent to a home in the 500 block of South 5th Avenue just before 2 o'clock yesterday afternoon for a reported robbery with a gunshot victim. When they got there, officers say they found the suspect and two other people suffering from gunshot wounds. The suspect taken into custody, the victims taken to the hospital. City police say one of the two, a 38-year-old man, later died of his wounds. 27-year-old Malik A. Jones arrested by city police on homicide and aggravated battery with a firearm charges. Name of the victim has not yet been released pending notification of next of kin. City police say they continue to investigate the shooting. Tri-County Auto Theft Task Force reporting an arrest. According to reports, 53-year-old Paul G. Culp was arrested Monday, the result of a search conducted at his business in the 700 block of West Jeffrey in Kankakee. Culp, taken to the Jerome Combs Detention Center on three counts of possession of a stolen motor vehicle and one count of aggravated possession of a stolen motor vehicle. Culp is accused of accepting cars for repairs, then selling them without the owner's knowledge or permission. Kankakee City Council Monday night approved a conditional use permit for a senior housing facility expected to be built on the city's south side near Walmart. Mayor Chris Curtis says the developer has to get some tax credits in order to be able to move forward with the project.
2: It's not a done deal by far. Those tax credits from the Illinois Housing Authority are extremely competitive. Usually there's about three times the amount of request of what's actually going to be allocated. We have two projects in the city, Kankakee, chasing the same funding source. Kankakee Housing Authority is chasing it for the Wildwood Residence, which is a project that we'd love to see happen. And then there's also this project with the senior housing out by Walmart.
1: Mayor Curtis said he'd love to see both housing projects be completed because it fits his personal initiative to have 500 new housing units in the city by 2030.
3: NBC News Radio, I'm Michael Kastner. Iranian state media says President Trump has backed down in the Strait of Hormuz. Trump on Tuesday said the U.S. was pausing its military operation, Project Freedom, which was intended to help guide commercial ships through the critical waterway. Iran responded to the news on state-run media, claiming the U.S. failed to achieve its objectives in Hormuz. Secretary of State Marco Rubio says his upcoming meeting with Pope Leo isn't meant to smooth things over between the pontiff and the president. While filling in for Press Secretary Caroline Leavitt while she's on maternity leave, Rubio said he plans to talk to the Pope about getting humanitarian aid to Cuba through the church and other topics. The lineup for this year's Austin City Limits Music Festival is out now. Charlie XCX, Rufus Du Sol, and 21 Pilots will headline both weekends of the Texas Festival. Passes are on sale today. Michael Kastner, NBC News Radio.
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1: In sports, Cubs won Tuesday. Sox lost. Cards got rained out. Cubs beat the Reds 3-2 last night at Wrigley Field. The Sox lost 4-3 to the Angels in California. Cards Brewers game in St. Louis rained out. It'll be made up as part of a doubleheader July 7th. Cubs host the Reds again tonight. Sox wrap up their series with the Angels this afternoon. Cards take on the Brewers again this afternoon. In the NBA Conference semifinals last night, Pistons beat the Cavaliers, Thunder down the Lakers. 76ers visit the Knicks tonight. The Spurs host the Timberwolves. In the Stanley Cup playoffs last night, just one game on the schedule. The Avalanche beat the Wild. Pair games tonight. Sabres host the Canadiens. The Ducks visit the Golden Knights. Your 92.7 WVLI forecast. Mostly cloudy skies today, are high nearing 60. Mostly cloudy overnight, clearing toward morning, though. Chance of some patchy frost tomorrow morning. Overnight low, right around 35. Sun tomorrow morning, clouding up in the afternoon with a good chance of rain tomorrow afternoon, and a high again right around 60. It is 42 in Wilmington, 43, Watseka and Kankakee. That is a check of your WVLI news here on this Wednesday. Have a good rest of your day. Be safe, everybody. I'm Rob West.
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0: 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Well, we're sharing our high school. There's some great stuff. 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
0: Yeah, it's going to be fun. 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Kia of Bradley wants to see you in a Kia on senior night. The Hersher girls soccer team defeated Mantino 2-0, wrapping up the conference undefeated. This is their fifth consecutive season with a perfect conference record.
1: Wow.
0: Bradley Bourbonnais girls soccer team lost 3-1 to Homewood Flossmore on senior night. Cole City won at home against Reed Custer. Piatone shut out Lyle, and in a high school baseball game stopped due to lightning Monday, Cole City beat Mantino 9-8 in 11 innings. The two teams play another game, Tuesday, with Mantino getting a 4-0 shutout over Cole City. We had Streeter over Reed Custer, Lockport over Bradley Bourbonnais, Bishop Mack with a loss to Wheaton, Wilmington, Beecher, and St. Anne also with victories. And in high school softball, Bradley Bourbonnais continued its conference win streak with a 4-1 win against Lincoln Way East. Beecher won both games. Their doubleheader against Donovan. I know you went to one of those games, right?
1: Yeah, it got late. I had to go home.
0: And Wilmington, Bishop Mack, Hersher, Mantino, and Reed Custer also winners. That's a look at your local sports. We've got, I don't even know where to start. We've got a young boy recovering in New Jersey. We'll get to that next.
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4: You got to be careful messing around with wildlife, Rob. Well, this poor kid, all he was doing was fishing. An 8-year-old New Jersey boy is recovering after a beaver attack.
5: No.
4: Yeah, police in Mahwah, New Jersey say the child was fishing at Lake Henry in Continental Soldiers Park Sunday evening when a large rodent emerged from the water and charged him.
5: So was the beaver mad?
4: Yeah, they're have you ever encountered a beaver?
5: I have not. I've seen the...
4: I know you met Jerry Mathers, but I'm talking about, you know, the animal.
5: I've seen the after effects of a beaver where they've, you know, shoot up all the trees and stuff around the place.
4: Beavers are looking for a fight. When you
5: are they?
4: When your tooth fins, if you will, I could use a, you know, a scientific term, their tooth fins grow through the top of their head, on top of their brain, because all they do is chisel them off all day eating wood. So they think who they are. They think they're very tough.
5: So the beaver's always angry. You're
4: angry
5: saying.
4: Beaver. That was a bar you worked at, wasn't it?
5: It was.
4: The boy tried to run, but he tripped, and the beaver bit his thigh. An adult stepped in with a good kick and strike to the animal until it returned to the water.
5: So, did he have to get, like, rabies shots for being bitten by the beaver?
4: Here's a problem. Officials say it's been getting reports of beaver attacks throughout the park. Animal control officers captured the beaver, noting it appeared to be sick. Beavers can indeed carry rabies, which is deadly if not treated. The child was taken to Good Samaritan Hospital for treatment.
5: You hate a rabid beaver.
4: Yeah, that was another bar you worked at. You guys closed down the health department, gotcha.
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0: 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Mostly cloudy skies today, high about 60. Complete look at the forecast coming up. Checking your WVLI news this Wednesday morning, I'm Rob West. One person's dead, another injured following a shooting in Kankakee Tuesday afternoon. In a press release, city police say officers sent to a home in the 500 block of South 5th Avenue just before 2 yesterday afternoon for a reported robbery with a gunshot victim. When they got there, officers say they found the suspect and two other people, the other two suffering from gunshot wounds. The suspect taken into custody, the victims taken to the hospital were one of the two, identified only as a 38-year-old man, later died of his wounds. 27-year-old Malik A. Jones was arrested by city police for homicide and aggravated battery with a firearm. The name of the victim's not been released pending notification of next of kin. No word on the condition of the other victim. Police continue to investigate the shooting. Kankakee Fire Department called to fight a fire on the city's east side Monday. Jake Lamore has the story.
1: Rob, according to Fire Chief Brian LaRoche, crews were called out around 2 Monday afternoon to put out a small fire at a home in the 500 block of North Hammis Avenue. When firefighters got there, they found flames on the outside of the home. The fire was quickly put out. Crews were on the scene for about an hour to make sure no flames had extended anywhere else. It appears the fire may have been started by a cigarette. About $15,000 worth of damage was done to the home. No one was inside of the home at the time of the fire, and there were no injuries reported. I'm Jake Lamore.
0: More than $13 million in outside money may have reshaped several Indiana Senate primary races after a bitter fight over redistricting, Indiana News Now's Joe Ullery reports.
2: Several Republican lawmakers who opposed a proposed mid-cycle congressional map lost primaries Tuesday to challengers backed by President Donald Trump and national conservative groups. Supporters of the challengers called the results a mandate for Trump-aligned policies. Critics argued the races showed outside money and national politics now carry growing influence in Indiana elections. I'm Joe Ullery, Indiana News Service.
3: NBC News Radio, I'm Michael Kastner. President Trump is pressing pause on Project Freedom in order to allow for more diplomatic efforts to play out with Iran. The operation announced just hours before saw the U.S. Navy escorting ships through the Strait of Hormuz. Iranian state media says President Trump is backed down. Secretary of State Marco Rubio says other parts of the world are suffering more at the pump than the U.S. Addressing reporters at the White House Tuesday, Rubio said while the U.S. doesn't rely on foreign imports for gas, we are vulnerable to global prices. New research shows that banning cell phones in schools has improved student mental well-being, but it hasn't improved test scores. More from Tammy Trujillo.
4: The nonprofit National Bureau of Economic Research looked at thousands of schools and found that grades and attendance haven't improved. About two-thirds of the states have laws limiting the use of cell phones on campus in some form or another.
3: Michael Kastner, NBC News Radio.
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0: In sports, Cubs won Tuesday, Sox lost, Cards got rained out. Cubs beat the Reds 3-2 last night at Wrigley Field, the Sox lost 4-3 to the Angels in California. Cards-Brewers game in St. Louis rained out, it'll be made up as part of a doubleheader July 7th. Cubs host the Reds again tonight, Sox wrap up their series with the Angels this afternoon, Cards take on the Brewers again this afternoon. In the NBA Conference semifinals last night, Pistons beat the Cavaliers, Thunder down the Lakers. 76ers visit the Knicks tonight. The Spurs host the Timberwolves. In the Stanley Cup playoffs last night, just one game on the schedule. The Avalanche beat the Wild. Pair games tonight. Sabres host the Canadiens. The Ducks visit the Golden Knights. Your 92.7 WVLI forecast. Mostly cloudy skies today, high nearing 60. It'll be mostly cloudy overnight, clearing toward morning. There is a chance we'll see some patchy frost tomorrow morning. Overnight low at 35. Sun tomorrow morning, clouding up in the afternoon. Good chance of rain tomorrow afternoon. High, again, about 60. It is 42 in Wilmington, 43 Watseka and Kankakee. That is a check of your WVLI news here on this Wednesday morning. Have a good rest of your day. Be safe, everybody.
8: How dare you?
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8: We have from Suffolk, Virginia. Suffolk. That's a weird name. Change the name of your town. Suffolk. Sounds like something you have in your ear. I'm suffering from a inner ear canal. Suffolk. Suffolk, Virginia. We're going to go to Rob for a teen who is waking up today going, I got a second chance. Wait till you hear this.
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1: Oh, here we go. You know, I made the mistake last night of, we're going to get to this kid in Suffolk, Virginia in just a moment, but I made the mistake. I was on the phone with my daughter, and while I was talking to her, I was surfing Tubi, which is the best channel ever. It's got every movie ever made.
2: Okay.
1: It's got movies that weren't even made. They're just there. It's just like, what is this? And I came across Butch Cassidy and Sundance Kid, and I said to myself, I'm going to start the movie while I'm talking to my daughter. I'll put it on mute. All I wanted to see.
2: Yeah.
1: You have to understand, there are certain scenes in films that are a pure celebration of cinema. And the scene where Sundance is sleeping in at his girlfriend's house, Etta, and here comes Butch Cassidy to find his buddy Sundance. He cruises up. He goes, this is the future. And he's got the bicycle. Takes Catherine Ross for a ride on the handlebars of the bicycle. That whole sequence, the editing of the music, where they go from this song into some like vaudevillian wacky stuff as he does the stunts, then back to this song. The choreography of her jumping off the handlebars, going up to the top loft of the barn to throw hay on him, and then he goes backwards and he falls into the pig slop. Listen, that is cinema perfection. Now, while I'm talking to my daughter, I'm keeping a peripheral vision on the big screen. She says goodnight. I say goodnight. I'm about 10 minutes away from that. And then I realize, Mike, it's 10:30. What are you doing watching a movie? That movie. Now, it kind of, for me, it could have been a lot more than it was, because I've seen it numerous times. But that sequence is one of the best set pieces in American cinema. There, I've said it. Controversy? Yeah. Have I no scruples? Well, that's my opinion.
2: I feel the same way about Porky's.
1: So many set pieces in that movie. 18 in Suffolk, Virginia is lucky to be alive. Listen to this.
2: Okay.
1: He got electrocuted.
2: Oh,
1: and
2: my.
1: And then fell 60 feet to the ground. The incident happened last Friday. A 15-year-old climbed a high transmission power line. Again,
2: don't do that.
1: That is what my father would call. Now, this is my father had a word for this.
2: Mm-hmm.
1: Much like when I handcuffed my ankle to the railing on our porch.
2: Right.
1: Pure stupidity. It's not just stupidity.
2: Yes.
1: It's 100% unadulterated, non-polluted, non-contaminated. It is totally gluten-free and additive-free stupidity.
2: Those high tension power lines, the sign on the bottom of them that says do not climb on these, dangerous. That's your first sign.
1: Whenever you see danger.
2: Yeah.
1: Usually, I would stay away from that. Except if I were Godzilla.
2: There's nothing too dangerous for Godzilla.
1: No, he could pull down a high-tension power line, but a 15-year-old teen cannot.
2: Well, he was awakened by an atomic bomb, so.
1: You know what? When you come down to, when all is said and done, we know about Godzilla. He can do it. But this young boy, this adventure seeker, climbed a high transmission power line, touched the energized electrical line, and fell about 60 feet. Crews found the teen after responding to a call. See, he pulls the high tension wires down, but he's Godzilla and you're not.
2: Yeah.
1: I think when he was the news desk on Saturday Live, remember that was his sign up? I'm Godzilla, you're not. Oh, wait, that was Chevy Chase. So fire crews found this teen, and they rushed him to the hospital. He's in stable condition, bless his heart. And I don't think he'll ever do that again.
2: Yeah. Well, him being unconscious probably saved him from being killed by the fall, though, because his body was limp and he didn't.
1: This poor kid.
2: What the heck? Dude.
1: And see, now you're the parent.
2: Yeah.
1: You're thankful to God that your kid's doing okay.
2: Yeah.
1: But you're holding back the anger that you're like, I'm going to hold it. Wait till he's back home and he's back to normal. I'm going to say, son, come here. You got a minute? Yeah, we'll play catch in a minute. Go sit down. I want to talk to you about high tension power lines, climbing them, touching them. And if I guarantee if this boy was at my house when I lived on May in Kankakee.
2: Yeah.
1: There was a big, when the squirrel burst. My daughter and I, and I still remember it like it was yesterday. She was about six. She had this little plaid skirt on with a tam, with a little puffball on top of it.
2: Okay.
1: She was absolutely adorbs. And she was out there with her little toy golf kit, and she was hitting the little hollow balls. And she said, look, Daddy. And I said, oh, that's awesome. And then she said, look at the squirrel. And the squirrel was on the telephone wire.
2: Yeah.
1: Electric wires, you know.
2: Yeah.
1: And he started chewing. And I said, no. And then, see, you know, once you're chewing on electric wires, kids, and let me just give this as a public service announcement. Do not chew on electric wires.
2: And
1: that's just a good thing to live by.
2: Smarter words were probably never spoken. I wonder if did the electric company file trespassing charges against him? Because that would be fun too. You get a bill in the mail for.
1: And son, I'm going to need you to whitewash the fence like we do that anymore. You have to mow the lawn. But had this boy been at my house in Kankakee, and seen the chewing of the wire and then once he chewed the wire, my daughter said, look at the squirrel, Dad. And then he bit into it and we saw his skeleton, much like, in the old Frankenstein movies. And he froze because he was being held by the electrical current. Burst into flames.
2: Did he make the noise?
1: No, he burst into flames.
2: Yeah.
1: And then he fell a flaming rodent carcass fell to the ground right on Route 17. I'm like, look at this thing burn. And my daughter she had a look of shock on her face, and she ran to me, and I had to console a daughter that had witnessed pretty much, an execution. These are like people that sat in on the Gacy thing.
2: Yeah.
1: You're watching, burning, smoldering flesh. Eyeballs popping.
2: Yeah.
1: How's your breakfast? The popping eyeballs of a flaming squirrel is not something you want your child to watch.
2: Orly, is she scarred to today?
1: She still remembers it.
2: I'll bet she does.
1: It's very frightening. So, kids, if we've learned anything today, don't play with high tension wires.
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1: And mostly cloudy skies with a high of 60 today. Mostly cloudy overnight, clearing toward morning. Chance of patchy frost and a low of 35. Sunny tomorrow morning, clouding up in the afternoon. Maybe we'll see some rain, more than likely, and a high again of 60, 43 in the Kankakee River Valley.
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1: So our buddy Ken Munjoy smoked I had a wild hog.
2: Yeah.
1: From one of my many adventures throughout the year, and it was, I think it's in his neighbor's freezer. I didn't have any room left in my freezer for all this stuff, and so he smoked a whole hog leg for us, and I split it with you. And what did you think?
2: Oh, it was great. I had I warmed it up yesterday, and I had for dinner last night. I had wild hog tacos.
1: Nice.
2: Yeah.
1: Corn or tortilla?
2: Flour.
1: Flour. Yeah, my wife's a flour tortilla fan, so.
2: Yeah, and my wife came home. She heated some up because I had racquetball. So she came home, she heated some up, and we're sitting there. I'm like, hey, how'd you like the – she said, that was really good. I said, I'll tell Mike you liked his wild pig. She's like, what?
1: Mike shot it. What? Ladies and gentlemen, if you've made the mom in your house – eat wild game that she was unaware of. Well, maybe it's time to head over to D. Westfall Jewelers on Broadway in Bradley. See my buddy, Darren Westfall, a.k.a. Cat Diamond, and tell the gals there, hey, I need something for mom. They're going to show you a great array of Mother's Day gifts that will make this one to remember. Also, graduation confirmation, your one destination, D. Westfall Jewelers on Broadway in Bradley.
2: Don't have a clue what you want to get your wife for Mother's Day? I mean, just, I'm telling you, walk in and just say,
1: they know.
2: They'll take care
1: just,
2: of you.
1: If you just walk in and say, mom, they'll be like, right this way, young man.
4: Mike D'Amato
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1: Rob, this band wants to be the next Neil Sedaka, the next Neil Young. What do they call themselves?
2: A Flock of Llamas.
1: Flock of Llamas. this band is a bunch of retired coal miners in Coal City. They just came up from the shaft. They're like, no one rang the bell for us to come up. What the heck? They're ready to rock and roll. What are they calling their band?
2: The Mushy Noodles.
1: And opening tonight in Jerry Downs tribute to Boy George in a sold-out show in Happy Camp, California.
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1: 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Cloudy skies today, high about 60. Complete look at the forecast coming up. Checking your WVLI news this Wednesday morning, I'm Rob West. 27-year-old man in custody following a fatal shooting in Kankakee Tuesday. In a press release, Kankakee City Police say officers called to a home in the 500 block of South 5th Avenue just before 2 yesterday afternoon for a reported robbery with a gunshot victim. When they got there, officers say they found a suspect and two people suffering from gunshot wounds. The suspect taken into custody, the victims taken to the hospital, where one of the two, identified only as a 38-year-old man, later died of his wounds. Police say a gun thought to have been involved in the shooting was found at the scene. 27-year-old Malik A. Jones, arrested by city police on homicide and aggravated battery with firearms charges. The name of the victim has not been released, pending notification of next of kin. No word on the condition of the other victim. City police say they continue to investigate the shooting. The Illinois State Museum kicking off a new exhibit on Route 66 later this month. Miles of Memories, Stories of Route 66 opens May 23rd. The exhibition highlights the experience of living, working, and traveling along U.S. Route 66 during its heyday. It'll feature Route 66 memorabilia, including vintage souvenirs, neon signs, fiberglass advertising figures, and Burma Shave signs. Local law enforcement continues to look for information about an armed robbery in Grant Park over the weekend. Kankakee County Sheriff's Department Chief Deputy Trent Bukowski has our Crime Stoppers Tip of the Week.
2: The Grant Park Police Department is seeking information regarding an armed robbery that occurred on Saturday, May 2nd. At approximately 9:30 p.m., an unknown black male subject entered a gas station in the 300 block of South Main Street. The subject was described as wearing black pants, a black hooded sweatshirt with a white Nike logo on the front, black slippers, and a black and white mask with sunglasses. Upon entering the business, the subject displayed a black handgun and demanded cash and personal property from the employee. Surveillance footage shows the subject exiting the passenger side of a dark-colored four-door Chevy sedan with tinted windows prior to the incident. The subject fled the scene with an undisclosed amount of currency. The Grant Park Police Department is asking anyone with any information related to the incident to contact the Kankakee County Crime Stoppers by calling 815-93-CRIME.
1: Tips to Crime Stoppers are anonymous, could result in a cash reward.
3: NBC News Radio, I'm Michael Kastner. President Trump is pressing pause on Project Freedom in order to allow for more diplomatic efforts to play out with Iran. The operation announced just hours before saw the U.S. Navy escorting ships through the Strait of Hormuz. Iranian state media says President Trump is backed down. Secretary of State Marco Rubio says other parts of the world are suffering more at the pump than the U.S. Addressing reporters at the White House Tuesday, Rubio said, while the U.S. doesn't rely on foreign imports for gas, we are vulnerable to global prices. New research shows that banning cell phones in schools has improved student mental well-being, but it hasn't improved test scores. More from Tammy Trujillo.
4: The nonprofit National Bureau of Economic Research looked at thousands of schools and found that grades and attendance haven't improved. About two-thirds of the states have laws limiting the use of cell phones on campus in some form or another.
3: Michael Kastner, NBC News Radio.
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1: In sports, Cubs won Tuesday, Sox lost, Cards got rained out. Cubs beat the Reds 3-2 last night at Wrigley Field. The Sox lost 4-3 to the Angels in California. Cards Brewers game in St. Louis rained out. It'll be made up as part of a doubleheader July 7th. Cubs host the Reds again tonight. Sox wrap up their series with the Angels this afternoon. Cards take on the Brewers again this afternoon. In the NBA Conference semifinals last night, Pistons beat the Cavaliers, Thunder down the Lakers. 76ers visit the Knicks tonight. The Spurs host the Timberwolves. In the Stanley Cup playoffs last night, just one game on the schedule. The Avalanche beat the Wild. Pair games tonight. Sabres host the Canadiens. The Ducks visit the Golden Knights. Your 92.7 WVLI forecast. Mostly cloudy skies today. High of 60. It'll be mostly cloudy overnight, but clearing toward morning. Chance we could have some patchy frost tomorrow morning. Overnight low about 35. So you might want to, if you got some plantings done, something that might be nipped by the frost, you might want to cover those things tonight. Sun tomorrow morning, clouding up in the afternoon. Good chance of rain. Tomorrow's high again about 60. 43 in Wilmington, 44 Watseka and Kankakee. That is a check of your WVLI news here on this Wednesday. Have a good rest of your day and be safe, everybody. I'm Rob West.
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1: Nice.
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1: This is Mother's Day week, and by golly, we got to remember the moms that we grew up with, not only our own moms, but the television moms, 815-939-3388. As we celebrate moms everywhere, we ask you to vote for your favorite, greatest of all time TV mom. That's what it's all about, Rob.
2: Boy, there were some great ones.
1: There was June Cleaver. Now, that's the thing about June Cleaver. She was the mom of the Beaver, and what was his brother's name? Farnsworth? Farnsworth Cleaver? What was it, the Cleophas?
2: It's a really good question. You're asking things that I can't tell you.
1: Well, gee, Beav, they don't even know my name. Well, that's because you're not cool, Wally. Oh, wait, they do remember your name. It's Wally, Wally. All right, now I guess I do.
2: They always had to put up with that little rapscallion coming over.
1: Oh, Eddie Haskell.
2: Yeah. She loved Eddie Haskell, though.
1: Oh, yeah, Eddie Haskell. And, you know, the thing about Eddie Haskell was he was a ne'er-do-well. He was mischievous, but he loved Miss. That's a lovely dress, Mrs. Cleaver. I think he had a thing about Mrs. Cleaver.
2: You think so?
1: Yeah. But 815-939-3388. And now there's so many great, you know who was a good mom who really understood her kids? And I don't care what anybody says. You know, they were a tad weird, but Morticia Adams, she understood the needs and wants, and she always looked out for the best interests of Wednesday and Pugsley. Greatest of all time TV moms, we'd be remiss.
3: Here's the story of a lovely lady.
1: You dig where I'm coming from, the lovely and talented,
2: although,
1: Mrs. Brady.
2: Although, I have to again question her judgment.
1: Okay.
2: In letting Marcia go to the prom with a rock star.
1: We've been saying.
2: Well, I know.
1: You guys got to be. You got to have blinders on to let your daughter go to a prom with a monkey.
4: Marcia.
1: It's crazy.
2: So as great of a mom as she apparently was, sometimes her judgment not particularly clear. I'm just saying.
1: That's true. She came back wearing a caftan and a headband. And how was prom, Marcia? Oh, Davey introduced me to LSD.
4: Marcia.
1: Hello, WVLI.
5: I have a good one for you guys.
1: Yes.
5: How about Kitty Foreman? Because who could have a whole bunch of teenagers hanging out in the basement of her house from that 70s show?
1: Yes, and they were always downstairs up to no good.
5: Yes. You know. And then one more is not exactly your true mom, but you have to think of the three in Full House. The dads.
2: Yeah,
5: they were dads and moms.
1: See that? They were great parents. Thank you, dear. That's a great one. Kitty Foreman is a good one. Hello, WVLI.
6: Hi, Mike. Hey, how you doing?
1: Donnie, how are you?
6: I'm doing fine.
1: Good.
6: My favorite mom is Leave It to Beaver. I look at him every day.
1: Yeah, June Cleaver was she had the pearls on, the dress. She was a homemaker that wore a dress. That's commendable.

0: commitment to housekeeping. You wake up and put a dress on to just wait for your husband to get home to hand him his pipe and slippers.
1: And every day putting up with the antics of the beaver.
0: Yeah, you had to deal with the little beaver and Wally and Lumpy and what was the other guy's name? Chewy and Tavo and Chewy and Tavo. When Chewy and Tavo came over, hijinks ensued. What, baby?
2: What about JJ's mom? Good times, mom.
0: Oh, Mrs. Jefferson. Yeah. Louise Jefferson. Wasn't that Wheezy? No, that was Good Times. No. Wasn't that was a different
1: That's
0: show.
1: The Jefferson's Good Times. Yeah.
0: Well, yeah.
2: Yeah.
0: Yeah. Well, thank you. Love you, Dottie.
2: Love you too.
0: Peace and love, baby. Yeah, that's a great one. That's a great one. Good morning, WVLI.
3: Good morning. How about Marge Simpson?
0: Marge Simpson. You know, she was the much put upon Marge Simpson because she had to deal with, Homer. And a lot of crazy stuff went on in The Simpsons. Is The Simpsons the longest running TV show ever?
1: Yeah, well, at least the longest running cartoon, and they're still on. Yeah.
0: That's crazy. Thank you, dear. Hello, WVLI.
4: Good morning, Mike and Rob. It's Jeff.
0: Jeff, how are you?
4: Very well, very well. I'm saying Elizabeth Montgomery.
0: Oh, Bewitched, yes.
1: Yeah. Yeah.
0: Because she, you know, she knew she was a witch because she turned Rob into a newt.
4: Yes.
1: And better.
0: Well, and the thing is, she had Andorra come over. She taught her daughter how to twinkle her nose and make things happen. So, yeah. Samantha, what was her last name?
4: I don't remember.
1: Stevens.
0: Samantha Stevens.
1: Yeah.
0: Elizabeth Montgomery. Talk about a crush. Yes, thank you, Jeff.
1: But she raised a witch. I'm just saying.
0: She is. She did. Little Tabitha.
1: Florida Evans, by the way, J.J. Walker's mom.
0: Florida Evans.
1: Esther Rawl played the role.
0: Yeah.
1: Played the role.
0: Of Florida.
1: Yeah.
0: There was a, I think Marlon Brando was going to audition for that role, but he thought they were talking about the state. He was going to play the entire state.
1: Yeah.
0: Mike Tamano's making fun of Marlon Brando again. Hello, WVLI.
1: You no scruples.
5: Thanks, morning, gentlemen. How about Carla Torchelli from Cheers?
0: Carla, you know what's funny?
1: I don't know that she was your poster.
0: We were talking when my daughter and I went to get coffee yesterday after the show. I went; she was in town, and we were talking about kids' names and stuff. And she said someone named their kid Olivia or something. I said that's a beautiful name, and we were talking. I said, you know, you were almost a Carla. I said, you know, we were just throwing out names. And I said, how about Carla? I like Carla. And my wife said, after the woman on Cheers? No way. I'm not going to name my daughter after the woman on Cheers. It's like saying you named your kid, you know,
1: Cliff?
0: Cliff after something that people drive over. I mean, what do you, you know. Thank you, sir. Yeah. Carla.
1: You know, I'm going to throw it out there. Of course, the show's been tainted since it came out, but Claire Huxtable.
0: Yeah, Claire Cosby Huxtable. Show. And it's a good thing she was a lawyer.
1: Yeah.
0: Hello, WVLI.
6: Good morning, Mike and Rob.
0: Hi, Laura.
6: Hey, how about Marion Cunningham from Happy
0: Oh, right. Now that's she. But we can go after, listen to me, we can go after the Bradys for letting their daughter, naively let their daughter go to prom, but how do you lose a son?
6: All
0: of a sudden, you know, we got Chuck on the first few episodes, he lives above the, in the little apartment above the garage, and then he's gone. Did no one at the dinner table, did Joni or Richie say, hey, gee, Mom, didn't we have a brother before? What happened to him? Thank you, Laura.
1: Yeah, Chuck went to his room after dinner one night and just never came down. And then they rented out.
0: They didn't even remember that he was gone.
1: And then they rented out the space to Fonzie.
0: Yeah.
1: And he's got a mess to clean up.
0: Fonzie. Good Lord. You know, Fonzie. I don't know if I'd rent my my apartment to Fonzie.
1: You want him?
0: You know, remember, I'd be like, quit calling my daughter Shortcake. You know, her name is Joni. Fonzie. Yeah, but Marion Cunningham, definitely one of the great moms of all time. All right, let's get into your local sports brought to you by Kia of Bradley and the Bradley Autoplex online at kiaofbradley.com. 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We've got senior night Hersher girls soccer won over Mantino. Bradley Bourbonnais lost 3-1 to Homeward Flossmoor. Cole City won against Reed Custer. Piatone shut out Lyle. Baseball action, Cole City over Mantino. And Mantino with a 4-0 shutout over Cole City. Other baseball results, Streeter over Reed Custer. Lockport beat Bradley Bourbonnais. Bishop Mack lost to Wheaton Academy. Wilmington, Beecher, and St. Ann also with victories on Tuesday. That's your local sports on 92.7 WVLI, the greatest hits of all time.

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12: We are... digging cloudy skies, a high of 60 today. May see some rain tonight and maybe some patchy frost developing down to 35. Sunny tomorrow, clouding up in the afternoon, a good chance for rain, a high of 60. It is 46 and sunny, kind of, sort of, in the Kankakee River Valley.
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0: 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Cloudy skies today, high about 60. Complete look at the forecast coming up. Checking your WVLI news this Wednesday morning, I'm Rob West. One man is in custody following a shooting in Kankakee Tuesday night that left another person dead. In a press release, Kankakee City Police say officers sent to a home in the 500 block of South 5th Avenue just before 2 o'clock yesterday afternoon for a reported robbery with a gunshot victim. When they got there, officers say they found the suspect and two other people suffering from gunshot wounds. The suspect taken into custody, the victims taken to the hospital. City police say one of the two, a 38-year-old man, later died of his wounds. 27-year-old Malik A. Jones arrested by city police on homicide and aggravated battery with a firearm charges. Name of the victim has not yet been released pending notification of next of kin. City police say they continue to investigate the shooting. Tri-County Auto Theft Task Force reporting an arrest. According to reports, 53-year-old Paul G. Culp was arrested Monday, the result of a search conducted at his business in the 700 block of West Jeffrey in Kankakee. Culp, taken to the Jerome Combs Detention Center on three counts of possession of a stolen motor vehicle and one count of aggravated possession of a stolen motor vehicle. Culp is accused of accepting cars for repairs, then selling them without the owner's knowledge or permission. Kankakee City Council Monday night approved a conditional use permit for a senior housing facility expected to be built on the city's south side near Walmart. Mayor Chris Curtis says the developer has to get some tax credits in order to be able to move forward with the project.
1: It's not a done deal by far. Those tax credits from the Illinois Housing Authority are extremely competitive. Usually there's about three times the amount of request of what's actually going to be allocated. We have two projects in the city of Kankakee chasing the same funding source. Kankakee Housing Authority is chasing it for their Wildwood residents, which is a project that we'd love to see happen. And then there's also this project with the senior housing out by Walmart.
0: Mayor Curtis said he'd love to see both housing projects be completed because it fits his personal initiative to have 500 new housing units in the city by 2030.
2: NBC News Radio, I'm Michael Kastner. Iranian state media says President Trump is back down in the Strait of Hormuz. Trump on Tuesday said the U.S. was pausing its brief military operation intended to help guide commercial trips through the critical waterway. Iran hailed the move on social media and posted on X, Trump backs down. Six of seven GOP incumbents in the Indiana legislature have lost their primaries. The incumbents lost to challengers endorsed by President Trump after the Indiana lawmakers refused to redraw congressional maps to give Republicans an edge in the November elections. The Pussycat Dolls are canceling all but one of their North American shows, part of their upcoming reunion tour. It's all over reported poor ticket sales. They'll still perform June 6th at a Pride Festival in Los Angeles. Michael Kastner, NBC News Radio.
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0: In sports, Cubs won Tuesday, Sox lost, Cards got rained out. Cubs beat the Reds 3-2 last night at Wrigley Field. The Sox lost 4-3 to the Angels in California. Cards Brewers game in St. Louis rained out. It'll be made up as part of a doubleheader July 7th. Cubs host the Reds again tonight. Sox wrap up their series with the Angels this afternoon. Cards take on the Brewers again this afternoon. In the NBA Conference semifinals last night, Pistons beat the Cavaliers, Thunder down the Lakers. 76ers visit the Knicks tonight. The Spurs host the Timberwolves. In the Stanley Cup playoffs last night, just one game on the schedule. The Avalanche beat the Wild. Pair games tonight. Sabres host the Canadiens. The Ducks visit the Golden Knights.
5: Your 92.7 WVLI forecast. Mostly cloudy skies today, high nearing 60. Mostly cloudy overnight, clearing toward morning, though. There is a chance you could see some patchy frost when you get up in the morning. Overnight low 35. Sun tomorrow morning, clouding up in the afternoon. Good chance of rain tomorrow afternoon and a high about 30. 45 across the board, Watseka and Wilmington. It's 45 in Kankakee. That is a check of your WVLI news here on this Wednesday. Have a good rest of your day. Be safe, everybody. I'm Rob West.
6: Thank you, Rob. Coming up, we've got the Showbiz Report and also more of the favorite moms from TV. So we have to get to that. A lot on the table here. Let's do this thing.
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6: It's prom season, and we're celebrating vicariously through the kids that are out there having their senior and junior proms. Oh, yeah. What you see. We want to know your high school prom memories. 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
0: Some great pictures up there. I mean, not ours, but...
6: ours are scary. Not the women. Right.
0: I look like Lurch.
6: Yeah, we actually talked to my prom date yesterday. Taking you back to 1984. Yep. Hello?
8: Hello.
6: Hey, is this Teresa?
8: It sure is.
6: Did you go to prom with Mike Tamano?
8: I think I did. I may have gone to two proms with him.
6: Two proms.
0: And you admit to it.
8: I do, yes.
6: Teresa, how you been?
8: I'm doing well, Mike. How are you?
6: Good. We're doing a thing because you and I keep in touch over Facebook and such. And the prom pictures that we had, I my hair is so high on my head, and it's now posted on our radio station Facebook page. And we're asking people to give their prom memories for a chance to win. Do you have any memories? I remember we work at Woolworth at Ford City Mall?
8: No, it was Weebolts.
6: Weebolts, that's right. Weebolts.
8: Yes.
6: Yeah, we would
8: the Weebolts department store.
6: We would sneak kisses during breaks. Yeah.
8: Sure. Yeah, that was it. Yeah. Yeah.
0: That's your story, you're sticking to it.
8: And exactly.
6: Then I wanted to really impress her because I worked for, the concert promotion people, and yes. I took you to your first U2 concert.
8: Yes, you did. Fourth Row Center, UIC Pavilion.
6: Yeah, wow. Look at that. How cool is that?
8: It was awesome.
6: Yeah, we were a very hip couple for a long time.
8: We were. We also saw Husker Du.
6: Husker Du, the punk rock band with Keith. Yeah. We went with Keith Porlier and his girlfriend.
8: Oh, my God. Yeah, we did.
6: And it was so loud. That's how hip we were, Rob. Rob, you weren't going to see Husker Du with the Cubby Bear.
0: No, and I still wouldn't. But so
8: I wouldn't either. I'm too old for that now.
0: While you guys reminiscing is great. We're talking about prom. I've got to ask, was he a gentleman?
8: Yeah. Yes, he was.
6: Yeah.
8: Yeah.
6: I was all
8: weird. He would never beep the horn to come pick me up because it was not allowed. He had this big, white, huge car.
6: Yeah, my Thunderbird.
8: And always came to the door, of course. But, in the 80s, it was usually the girls that were known for the big hair. But Mike had the big hair.
6: Yeah. Yes, I did.
0: Was that just so he was taller than you, though?
8: Probably, yeah. I had to always wear flats. Yeah, I had to wear flats so that I was taller than him.
6: We may have to give Teresa her own show. We went to a couple of proms and a bunch of concerts.
8: Yep.
6: And then, like it happens, somewhere along the line we broke up. And I'm sure it was my fault. But in the meantime, we've remained friends for 40 years.
8: Right, exactly.
6: Yeah. I ran into your brother not too long ago. He came to see my band play.
8: Oh, did you hurt him?
6: No, I love him. He's one of the funniest.
8: When you ran into him, sorry.
6: He's one of the funniest people on the planet, her brother.
8: He is, yeah. He is. he's almost as funny as me.
6: Yeah, yeah. You come from a funny family. But
8: we do, yeah.
6: So it's been. Are you still in Chicago?
8: Yes, yes. My husband and I are still in Chicago. We're about to celebrate our 35th wedding anniversary in a couple weeks.
6: He's a good man. Yeah. He's a good man. Yeah. A nice Irish kid from the South Side.
8: Yes, he is. Yes.
6: Yeah. Yeah, yeah, yeah. Do you see any of the old gang anymore?
8: Yeah. Yeah. Actually, so see Elaine Plenick, another one of your old girlfriends, I think.
6: Yes, I believe I went out with Elaine after I went out with Teresa, and we were still all friends. We all hung out.
5: Now, here's my guess, though. Just about every girl you know, Mike went out to.
6: No, that's not true. That is not true. But here's the thing. I wasn't a football player. All the football players were like,
5: but Teresa. You could get tickets to concerts.
6: No, it wasn't that. It was because I was funny and I was a gentleman. Is that right?
8: Right, exactly. Yes.
6: Yeah.
8: That's how I had a big car.
6: I had a big car. You don't get a Teresa and Elaine. These were the hot chicks in high school. They were like, every football player wanted to date them. They're like, and my buddy Paul, who was like the biggest football player ever, would say, how are you going out with Teresa? What is she seeing you? I said, Paul, you'll never know. You'll never understand it. And he was in love with Elaine, and I went out with Elaine. Yeah. And he's like, how are you going out with Elaine and I'm not? I said, Paul, it's a certain something. Some of us just have that, you know.
8: Yeah, because you were nice. That's why.
6: I was a nice guy. Yeah. I was a nice guy. And my mother and father loved you, so.
8: Yeah, they were nice, too.
6: And your dad, he was a no-nonsense kind of guy, so I had to be, you know. Her dad had a firm handshake, and he'd look you in the eye. He wasn't playing games.
5: And a
8: shovel.
5: Exactly.
6: Yeah. He's a good dude. And so good. Do you remember anything?
8: The prom was fun.
6: Yeah.
8: The prom was fun.
6: So you have a better memory than I do. I remember our buddy Ray, his girlfriend passed out, and I don't know why or how. I would never speculate. But he put her in a shower to wake her up in time for dinner. I thought that was... She was sick.
5: Well, he paid for the ticket.
6: Do you remember? She was soaking wet. Her hair was...
8: Oh, my God. I forgot about that.
6: She came to prom at McCormick Place looking like Carrie. But and I'm like, Ray, what did you do?
8: She was older.
6: She was older. Like,
8: She was in her 20s or something.
6: She was in her 20s, and she couldn't party like us kids in high school. And she had to be put in a shower. And then in a limousine, and she tried to put her hair back up, but it was like all drenched, and her little mascara was running down her face.
5: Oh, man.
6: And Ray, whatever his name was, still took her to...
5: Well, he paid for the ticket.
6: He paid for the ticket.
8: Yeah. Wow.
6: Well, yeah.
8: I forgot about her.
6: It was good stuff. Well, listen, it's so good to hear your voice.
8: Yeah. And, well, thanks for calling.
6: You tell your husband I said peace and love, and next time we're having prom memories... She's our, you're very good on the air. I think, you know.
5: You can tell me the good stuff off air.
6: We can maybe work in a feature once a week. And now Mike's girlfriend from high school has, you know, this tidbit or whatever. Give out a recipe.
8: Sure.
6: All right.
8: As long as it's Tuesday or Thursday, not too early. So too early.
6: There you go. It's always too early here. All right. Peace and love, my friend. Good to hear from you. There it is. Reliving those memories of prom. 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
12: It's time to take a look at this day in history. And it was May 6th, 1835. The New York Herald was published for the first time. 1862, author and poet, I might add, Henry David Thoreau died at the age of 44.
13: Wow.
12: Yeah.
13: I hear the funeral was very thorough, though.
12: They did a thorough job. Have you no scruples?
13: No.
12: 1937, 36 people died when the German dirigible, is it dirigible?
13: Dirigible.
12: Dirigible. Zeppelin. The Hindenburg exploded.
13: Yeah, that'll ruin your flight. I'm just saying.
12: Other than that, how was the flight? 1941, Joseph Stalin became premier of Russia. And it was 1994 that the band Pearl Jam filed a complaint with the U.S. Justice Department against Ticketmaster.
13: I did that.
12: Yes. The popular group claimed the company had a monopoly on the concert ticket selling business. And I remember when my friends were reading a New York Times article, the Pearl Jam versus Ticketmaster or something it was, and I was named in it. And people were like, you want to send this to you? No, I don't want to see that. I don't have to read it. I did it. Wasn't my fault. That's a whole different story for a different day.
13: Well, I mean, kind of was.
12: I did do it.
13: Kind of was your fault.
12: I was a company man. I had to work. Had to make things happen. 1994, oh boy. This was the day that comedian extraordinaire Mr. Bobcat Goldthwait was on The Tonight Show, and he lit his chair on fire.
3: What about he set his furniture on fire?
14: No, I set that on fire.
3: Now you have to sit in this. Now sit down. Sit down. Sit down.
12: Lit the chair on fire.
3: I'm not sitting in it.
12: Oh, boy. Well, that'll make sure that you don't get invited back to the Jay Leno show when you cite. When you set the chair on fire.
13: Yeah.
12: The final episode of Friends aired on this date, 2004, bringing the popular 10-year-old sitcom to...

0: 26, 2010, Sonny and Cher's daughter, Chastity Bono, officially became their son, Chaz Bono, following a judge's acceptance of his petition for a name and gender change. We had...
1: We did, yes.
0: We had Chaz Bono on, and she kept saying, what you have to understand is a lot of F to M go through, you know, this then. And I said, what is a lot of F? I said, you keep saying a lot of F to M. What are you talking about? And Chaz said, female to male. I said, oh, I thought a lot of F to M was one of the Bond villains. Hello, Mr. Bond. I am a lot of F. And even Chaz got a giggle out of it, all right?
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1: 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Mostly cloudy skies today, high about 60. Complete look at the forecast coming up. Checking your WVLI news this Wednesday morning, I'm Rob West. One person's dead, another injured following a shooting in Kankakee Tuesday afternoon. In a press release, city police say officers sent to a home in the 500 block of South 5th Avenue just before 2 yesterday afternoon for a reported robbery with a gunshot victim. When they got there, officers say they found the suspect and two other people, the other two suffering from gunshot wounds. The suspect taken into custody, the victims taken to the hospital were one of the two, identified only as a 38-year-old man, later died of his wounds. 27-year-old Malik A. Jones was arrested by city police for homicide and aggravated battery with a firearm. The name of the victim's not been released, pending notification of next of kin. No word on the condition of the other victim. Police continue to investigate the shooting. Kankakee Fire Department called to fight a fire on the city's east side Monday. Jake Lamore has the story.
2: Rob, according to Fire Chief Brian LaRoche, crews were called out around 2 Monday afternoon to put out a small fire at a home in the 500 block of North Hammis Avenue. When firefighters got there, they found flames on the outside of the home. The fire was quickly put out. Crews were on the scene for about an hour to make sure no flames had extended anywhere else. It appears the fire may have been started by a cigarette. About $15,000 worth of damage was done to the home. No one was inside of the home at the time of the fire, and there were no injuries reported. I'm Jake Lamore.
1: More than $13 million in outside money may have reshaped several Indiana Senate primary races after a bitter fight over redistricting, Indiana News Now's Joe Ollery reports.
3: Several Republican lawmakers who opposed a proposed mid-cycle congressional map lost primaries Tuesday to challengers backed by President Donald Trump and national conservative groups. Supporters of the challengers called the results a mandate for Trump-aligned policies. Critics argued the races showed outside money and national politics now carry growing influence in Indiana elections. I'm Joe Ullery, Indiana News Service.
4: NBC News Radio, I'm Michael Kastner. Iranian state media says President Trump is back down in the Strait of Hormuz. Trump on Tuesday said the U.S. was pausing its brief military operation intended to help guide commercial trips through the critical waterway. Iran hailed the move on social media and posted on X, Trump backs down. 6 of 7 GOP incumbents in the Indiana legislature have lost their primaries. The incumbents lost to challengers endorsed by President Trump after the Indiana lawmakers refused to redraw congressional maps to give Republicans an edge in the November elections. The Pussycat Dolls are canceling all but one of their North American shows, part of their upcoming reunion tour. It's all over reported poor ticket sales. They'll still perform June 6th at a Pride Festival in Los Angeles. Michael Kastner, NBC News Radio.
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1: In sports, Cubs won Tuesday, Sox lost, Cards got rained out. Cubs beat the Reds 3-2 last night at Wrigley Field. The Sox lost 4-3 to the Angels in California. Cards Brewers game in St. Louis rained out. It'll be made up as part of a doubleheader July 7th. Cubs host the Reds again tonight. Sox wrap up their series with the Angels this afternoon. Cards take on the Brewers again this afternoon. In the NBA Conference semifinals last night, Pistons beat the Cavaliers, Thunder down the Lakers. 76ers visit the Knicks tonight. 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
6: Your 92.7 WVLI forecast. Mostly cloudy skies today with a high nearing 60. It'll be mostly cloudy overnight. Clearing toward morning, though, could see a little patchy frost toward morning. Overnight low 35. Sun tomorrow morning, clouding up in the afternoon. Good chance of rain tomorrow afternoon. Our high again about 60. 47 Watseka and Wilmington, 47 degrees in Kankakee. That is a check of your WVLI news here on this Wednesday morning. Have a good rest of your day. Be safe, everybody. Rob West.
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girl. Whatever happened

0: What made your prom memorable? Or if you dare, post your prom pics. Whoever gets the most likes on our WVLI Facebook post or thread gets a $100 gift certificate to Tucci's.
1: Nice.
0: Now, I had talked about Ray putting his older, out of high school, in college girlfriend at prom in a shower to wake her up.
1: Yeah.
0: And, you know, that sounds like I just made it up out of the air. But when I felt... It was validated yesterday when Teresa said, oh, I remember that.
1: Right.
0: And his poor prom date came. She was drenched. Do you know what it's like going? And I remember it like it was yesterday. She had a red dress. And so she had this soaking wet red dress. And this is how chaotic our high school years were.
1: Yeah.
0: She came to prom at McCormick Place soaking
1: wet. And nobody paid attention.
0: And all the priests are like, hello, have a nice time. Hey, make sure no making out on the dance floor. Hey, have a nice dinner. We have steak or chicken, whatever you put down. Enjoy yourselves. Hey, well, hey, you no alcohol in here, you know, that kind of thing.
1: Yeah.
0: And she came in drenched.
1: Yeah.
0: Her little mascara.
1: Well, it was raining.
0: She looked like a raccoon. And she sat and she danced. She took her shoes off because they were squishy at that point.
1: Well, squishy shoes are no fun.
0: And now we do a little investigative reporting on my own here.
1: Oh, great.
0: Here we go. What is this, California?
1: Yeah.
0: All right. And this was 1983.
1: Yeah. My prom a lot different than yours.
0: Yeah.
1: I'm just going to say.
2: Good morning.
0: Hi, I'm looking for a woman named Claudia. This is Mike Tamano. I'm an investigative journalist doing a documentary on the life of Rob West. And I was wondering, did you go to prom with Rob in 1983?
2: I went to prom with Rob in 1983.
0: Hi, Claudia.
2: Yes, way back when in Smallville.
0: It was small because I think your prom might have been different than mine.
1: It was significantly different than yours. While you were in Chicago going to prom in a hotel ballroom, we went to prom in our high school gymnasium.
0: There you go. Did you have a band or a DJ?
1: I don't remember. Was it a band?
2: Oh, it was a DJ. And are you sure it was at the gym? I thought it was at the Moose Lodge.
1: It may have been. Now, my junior prom, I know, was in the high school gymnasium. And then
2: I'm sorry. I was not your date. Your junior prom is totally irrelevant.
0: It's totally irrelevant. You don't bring. It's like when you don't bring up other girls. Although the woman that we talked to yesterday that I went to prom with, she's like, and you went to the next prom with my best friend, Elaine. I was like, oh, ixnay. So now I look at the picture. You're a lovely lady, Claudia, and you're next to Rob. And
1: I look like Lurch.
0: Rob looks like he's from a Starsky and Hutch episode. Was it the windswept hair, was it the mustache, or was it the tinted glasses that he was wearing that won your heart over?
2: Oh, well, come on. You just played Van Morrison. He was a brown-eyed boy.
0: That's it, brown-eyed boy. So any memories? Do you guys remember what your song was?
2: I think it was... Was it Up Where We Belong?
1: Oh, it may well have been. I don't remember. They're so... I remember the people we double dated with that your friend was not happy because
2: Karen Wolford.
1: Yeah, because her date was not particularly attentive that night.
0: What? It's a special night. It's the greatest night of your teenage lives.
1: Yeah.
2: They went as friends. They weren't smitten with one another like you and I were.
0: Oh, boy.
2: And basically, he was scouting around for a prom date. And I forget if it was me who said it or if it was his sister. And one of us said, well, why don't you take Karen? She's so nice. And she was. And
1: sweet
2: she probably
1: girl.
2: Still is.
1: Yeah.
2: She was a lovely girl. But let's just say... For the sake of broadcast, he was not particularly interested in her.
0: Ah, I gotcha. He was a a teenage werewolf is what you're talking about.
2: A little bit. And in Smallville, you had to be a werewolf in those.

0: things.
1: That's true. Know? And now, I'm guessing Rob was the utmost gentleman.
0: Oh, definitely. That's one reason why my mother let me date him.
1: See, he was a good kid.
2: Her mom because, loved me.
1: Yeah. Rob was a good
0: kid. My mother adored Rob.
1: What's not to adore?
0: And she loved him because he looked like a grown man, but he behaved like a gentleman.
1: Yeah. See that? You looked like a grown man. You had the big pipe.
2: I still look like a grown
3: man. Hey, how are you? Nice to meet you, Mrs. Claudia's mom.
1: Yeah. Yeah. And so here's the thing. So Teresa goes home and said, I'm going to prom with Mike Tamano. And on the South side, they say, is that Mike Tamano's son, Mike Tamano? You're not going with him. And then your mom says, oh, you mean the boy that sings in the choir? Yeah, he's wonderful. Much.
2: Claudia's mom knew me very well by the time we went to prom.
1: I see that.
0: That's true. She did. She knew him. She knew him very well. He always got me home on time.
1: Oh, what a nice guy you
0: are. We only made out in the car in my driveway.
1: Was Rob a good kisser?
2: Oh, boy.
1: With that mustache, did it tickle you?
2: Oh,
0: are you kidding me? I thought... This is like the Wednesday night movie of the week. I am loving it.
1: He's Robbie Benson, and you're Glynis O'Connor.
0: Oh. Or maybe more like Christy McNichol.
1: There you go.
2: Yeah. Oh, I was a big fan of Christy McNichol back in the day.
1: Now, Claudia, thanks for joining us for our prom week. But I have to ask you, you're a sister in broadcasting, aren't you?
0: I absolutely am. I have been a broadcaster for 38 years.
1: And where do you work at now?
0: Well, I just left my most recent station because I have a new adventure on the way.
1: Excellent.
0: But I spent 25 years at KSDS here in San Diego, spinning jazz.
1: Oh, now was it smooth jazz, pop jazz, or
0: Are we talking
1: Davis jazz, that kind of stuff?
0: I would say it's full spectrum jazz, but no smooth jazz.
1: Oh, I love it.
0: A lot of classic stuff. I was very privileged to have full programming rights over my programming control over my show.
1: Oh,
0: so I could play things from Louis Armstrong and the Hot Fives from 1929 to Miles Davis all through the bebop era and then the more avant-garde things. So I really was very lucky.
1: Just spin a little weather report in there, a little
0: anything
1: weather report.
0: I wanted.
1: Little weather report every once in a while.
0: Oh, yeah. Oh,
1: see.
0: Yes. One must have Jaco in one
1: flight. Oh, look at this. Rob, this is, she's got the total gig.
0: Well, and you're a Chicago guy, right? So you know about George Freeman and Vaughn Freeman.
1: Oh, my goodness.
0: And, of course, Ramsey Lewis. Yeah.
1: Ramsey Lewis, one of the great piano players and instrumentalists. Amazing. He used to do mornings in Chicago on a smooth jazz station. So I was like, Ramsey, you're selling out, bro.
0: Well, yeah, he did for a long time, and, there were so many. One of my favorite guys, a guy I was really good friends with, grew up in Chicago. His name was Red Holloway.
1: Legend.
0: And great, great saxophone player.
1: Yeah, legend. Well, you and I could talk jazz some other time, but thank you for the memories of Rob. We learned that you're romantic, you're a gentleman, and you guys danced to Joe Cocker and Jennifer Warren's Up Where We Belong.
2: I'm sure it wasn't the only song we danced to.
1: At the Moose Lodge.
0: I have to ask you, though, do you also know that Rob can cook?
1: Yes, I do know he cooks. He's a very good cook. But
2: I cooked dinner for prom. Or my prom
0: That's dance. Right.
1: Wow.
0: We did not go to a restaurant. Rob cooked dinner for me, and we had dinner at his house.
2: Steak, I'm sure, steak and potatoes and the whole thing.
1: Holy cow.
0: Probably. And I think the reason why we did that is because while my mother trusted you, I'm not sure your mother trusted me.
1: You're cooking for your date, and holy cow! I
2: told you.
1: I think I brought a pint of Southern Comfort, but that was about it.
0: Totally different high school.
2: Growing up in Rochester, much different than Chicago.
1: Claudia, best to you, my friend. Thanks for taking time with us.
0: All right, my pleasure. You guys have a great day.
2: Nice talking to you.
1: Look at you, Rob, the romantic. Old Lance Romance over here. You were the total package. The mustache, the tinted glasses, the tux, the windswept.
2: Tall guy, dark brown eyes.
1: You had the David Soul-like hairdo. Yeah. You were just perfect, Rob.
2: Sure, was.
1: Right now, Rob's wife's going, he never cooks for me. Speaking of wives, and if you have an old, worn-out mattress, there's no way to cuddle. You can't cuddle if your back has got a spring stuck through it. So it's time to be objective about your old, worn-out mattress. Rob is blushing over here.
2: 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It's the, horrible, yes.
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0: 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Mostly cloudy skies today, high about 60. Complete look at the forecast coming up. Checking your WVLI news this Wednesday morning, I'm Rob West. 27-year-old man in custody following a fatal shooting in Kankakee Tuesday. In a press release, Kankakee City Police say officers called to a home in the 500 block of South 5th Avenue just before 2 yesterday afternoon for a reported robbery with a gunshot victim. When they got there, officers say they found a suspect and two people suffering from gunshot wounds. The suspect taken into custody, the victims taken to the hospital, where one of the two, identified only as a 38-year-old man, later died of his wounds. Police say a gun thought to have been involved in the shooting was found at the scene. 27-year-old Malik A. Jones, arrested by city police on homicide and aggravated battery with firearms charges. The name of the victim has not been released, pending notification of next of kin. No word on the condition of the other victim. City police say they continue to investigate the shooting. The Illinois State Museum kicking off a new exhibit on Route 66 later this month. Miles of Memories, Stories of Route 66 opens May 23rd. The exhibition highlights the experience of living, working, and traveling along U.S. Route 66 during its heyday. It'll feature Route 66 memorabilia, including vintage souvenirs, neon signs, fiberglass advertising figures, and Burma Shave signs. Local law enforcement continues to look for information about an armed robbery in Grant Park over the weekend. Kankakee County Sheriff's Department Chief Deputy Trent Bukowski has our Crime Stoppers Tip of the Week.
1: The Grant Park Police Department is seeking information regarding an armed robbery that occurred on Saturday, May 2nd. At approximately 9:30 p.m., an unknown black male subject entered a gas station in the 300 block of South Main Street. The subject was described as wearing black pants, a black hooded sweatshirt with a white Nike logo on the front, black slippers, and a black and white mask with sunglasses. Upon entering the business, the subject displayed a black handgun and demanded cash and personal property from the employee. Surveillance footage shows the subject exiting the passenger side of a dark-colored four-door Chevy sedan with tinted windows prior to the incident. The subject fled the scene with an undisclosed amount of currency. The Grant Park Police Department is asking anyone with any information related to the incident to contact the Kankakee County Crime Stoppers by calling 815-93-CRIME.
0: Tips to Crime Stoppers are anonymous, could result in a cash reward.
2: NBC News Radio, I'm Michael Kastner. President Trump is calling on Iran this morning to make a deal to end the war or face further attacks. Posting on True Social, Trump didn't go into specifics, but warned that if they don't agree, in his words, the bombing starts and it will be sadly at a much higher level and intensity than it was before. AAA puts today's national average for a gallon of regular unleaded gas at $4.53. As the war in Iran continues, prices are at the highest in California, where the statewide average is $6.16. Mono County, California, is already at $7.04. The Stones are rolling again, dropping a new album this summer. The legendary rock band announced Foreign Tongues will release on July 10th. It'll feature 14 songs, including collaborations with Paul McCartney and The Cure's Robert Smith. Michael Kastner, NBC News Radio.
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0: In sports, Cubs won Tuesday, Sox lost, Cards got rained out. Cubs beat the Reds 3-2 last night at Wrigley Field. The Sox lost 4-3 to the Angels in California. Cards-Brewers game in St. Louis rained out. It'll be made up as part of a doubleheader July 7th. Cubs host the Reds again tonight. Sox wrap up their series with the Angels this afternoon. Cards take on the Brewers again this afternoon. In the NBA Conference semifinals last night, Pistons beat the Cavaliers, Thunder down the Lakers. 76ers visit the Knicks tonight. The Spurs host the Timberwolves. In the Stanley Cup playoffs last night, just one game on the schedule. The Avalanche beat the Wild. Pair games tonight. Sabres host the Canadiens. The Ducks visit the Golden Knights. Your 92.7 WVLI forecast. Mostly cloudy skies today. High about 60. Mostly cloudy overnight. Clearing toward morning, though. Could see some frost tomorrow morning. Overnight low 35. Sun tomorrow morning. Clouding up in the afternoon. Good chance of rain and a high about 60. We have 48 Watseka and Wilmington, 48 in Kankakee. That is a check of your WVLI news here on this Wednesday morning. Have a good rest of your day. Be safe, everybody. Rob, I'm all flustered.
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1: Stevie Nicks and Sabrina Carpenter gave a surprise performance together at Monday night's Met Gala. The two took the stage to sing Landslide. Carpenter arrived at the Met Museum's carpet in a Dior slit Tully dress by Jonathan Davis. No, Jonathan Anderson. Jonathan Davis is the lead singer of the band Korn. I don't think he makes dresses.
2: I don't know.
1: And here you go. A diva from days gone by and an up-and-coming superstar.
2: I
1: want to hear Sabrina sing. I don't know who she is.

0: Yeah. They're singing harmony. Let's see what Sabrina Carpenter, what does she sound like on her own? Nigel, could you get me Sabrina Carpenter's latest hit? I'm sure it's on my daughter's playlist, whatever. I don't know if she, my daughter listens to a lot of like this coffee house folksy stuff.
1: So oh, yeah.
0: Here's Sabrina Carpenter now.
1: Oh, she's a good piano player.
0: It's not really my wheelhouse, but no. There you go. It's she cries when she thinks of people.
1: Oh.
0: Rob, here is something. Speaking of the Met Gala.
1: I don't get the Met Gala.
0: Security, I don't even know what it is. I know it's at the museum. They just have people strutting their stuff, saying it's how great we are.
1: Rich people doing rich stuff. Or
0: well, yeah. A protester was tackled, tried to break in the event Monday. And they he got through the entrance, got almost to the red carpet as celebrities were arriving, but they tackled him. People were reportedly gathered in protest of the event because of Jeff Bezos and his wife, Lorraine Sanchez Bezos, involvement in the gala because, you know, they all hate billionaires unless they're Bruce Springsteen or Tom Morello or people who like, you know, it's just
1: yeah.
0: who you are. But yeah. Jeff has too much money. They decided they don't like him. And it's just ridiculous. Here's a great, you know, it's taken so long for a Cincinnati radio station to finally take the moniker.
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1: Is it a little low power AM like the one on TV was?
0: Well, it's actually three stations simulcasting, so I'm guessing it's FM. Cincinnati, Northern Kentucky, and Dayton, Ohio, all identifying as WKRP. Once in a
1: while. Why did it take so long? 50 years or so it took somebody to say, you know what I want to do?
0: Yeah.
1: I think I'm going to change the call letters of my radio station in Cincinnati to WKRP.
0: Yeah, well, they did it, and now they've got three radio stations with that moniker. But being that I'm in radio, I can say that this is more of a format type than call letters, because I don't think you could have three separate radio stations in three separate states with the same call letters. So, if you don't believe us, call the FCC. 92.7 WVLI, the birthday club coming up.

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1: I'm Navy Seaman Nathan Leadingham from Herscher, Illinois, currently serving aboard the amphibious assault ship USS Anchorage. 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
6: 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Glenda Huff, our winner this week of the Bussy and Reek Brookmont Bowling and Noble Store Dairy Queen prize package. And on this sixth day of May, we celebrate Jackson Bennett of Kankakee's birthday, along with Leslie Torres of Kankakee and Shannon Deakins of Mantino. And if today is your birthday, you share it with former British Prime Minister Tony Blair, he's 73. Actress and model Julianne Phillips. The coolest thing about her is she divorced Bruce Springsteen. She's 66 today. Actor George Clooney is 65.
7: Really? He's only 65?
6: Yeah, George Clooney. Yeah. And for being a good actor and a very popular actor, he has made some of the lowest return on box office movies in the last 20 years. Gone but not forgotten, psychiatrist and author Sigmund Freud, 1856. How appropriate for Mother's Day. Legendary actor Rudolph Valentino, born in 1895. Orson Welles, who gave us The War of the Worlds, born in 1915. Baseball Hall of Famer with the great Willie Mays, the Say Hey Kid, right? Yeah, he played in all 24 All-Star games during his career. And boxing great Reuben Hurricane Carter, still with us, still doing his thing. Ladies and gentlemen, give it up, y'all. Turning 81 years young today, the great Bob Seger on 92.7.

0: 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Leaving my friend. He's a rambling gambling man, Rob.
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1: 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Mostly cloudy skies today, high about 60. Complete look at the forecast coming up. Checking your WVLI news this Wednesday morning, I'm Rob West. One man is in custody following a shooting in Kankakee Tuesday night that left another person dead. In a press release, Kankakee City Police say officers sent to a home in the 500 block of South 5th Avenue just before 2 o'clock yesterday afternoon for a reported robbery with a gunshot victim. When they got there, officers say they found the suspect and two other people suffering from gunshot wounds. The suspect taken into custody, the victims taken to the hospital. City police say one of the two, a 38-year-old man, later died of his wounds. 27-year-old Malik A. Jones arrested by city police on homicide and aggravated battery with a firearm charges. Name of the victim has not yet been released pending notification of next of kin. City police say they continue to investigate the shooting. Tri-County Auto Theft Task Force reporting an arrest. According to reports, 53-year-old Paul G. Culp was arrested Monday, the result of a search conducted at his business in the 700 block of West Jeffrey in Kankakee. Culp taken to the Jerome Combs Detention Center on three counts of possession of a stolen motor vehicle and one count of aggravated possession of a stolen motor vehicle. Culp is accused of accepting cars for repairs, then selling them without the owner's knowledge or permission. Kankakee City Council Monday night approved a conditional use permit for a senior housing facility expected to be built on the city's south side near Walmart. Mayor Chris Curtis says the developer has to get some tax credits in order to be able to move forward with the project.
2: It's not a done deal by far. Those tax credits from the Illinois Housing Authority are extremely competitive. Usually there's about three times the amount of request of what's actually going to be allocated. We have two projects in the city of Kankakee chasing the same funding source. Kankakee Housing Authority is chasing it for their Wildwood residents, which is a project that we'd love to see happen. And then there's also this project with the senior housing out by Walmart.
1: Mayor Curtis said he'd love to see both housing projects be completed because it fits his personal initiative to have 500 new housing units in the city by 2030.
3: NBC News Radio, I'm Michael Kastner. President Trump is calling on Iran this morning to make a deal to end the war or face further attacks. Posting on True Social, Trump didn't go into specifics, but warned that if they don't agree, in his words, the bombing starts and it will be sadly at a much higher level and intensity than it was before. AAA puts today's national average for a gallon of regular unleaded gas at $4.53. As the war in Iran continues, prices are at the highest in California, where the statewide average is $6.16. Mono County, California, is already at $7.04. The Stones are rolling again, dropping a new album this summer. The legendary rock band announced Foreign Tongues will release on July 10th. It'll feature 14 songs, including collaborations with Paul McCartney and The Cure's Robert Smith. Michael Kastner, NBC News Radio.
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1: In sports, Cubs won Tuesday. Sox lost. Cards got rained out. Cubs beat the Reds 3-2 last night at Wrigley Field. The Sox lost 4-3 to the Angels in California. Cards Brewers game in St. Louis rained out. It'll be made up as part of a doubleheader July 7th. Cubs host the Reds again tonight. Sox wrap up their series with the Angels this afternoon. Cards take on the Brewers again this afternoon. In the NBA Conference semifinals last night, Pistons beat the Cavaliers, Thunder down the Lakers. 76ers visit the Knicks tonight. The Spurs host the Timberwolves. In the Stanley Cup playoffs last night, just one game on the schedule. The Avalanche beat the Wild. Pair games tonight. Sabres host the Canadiens. The Ducks visit the Golden Knights.
6: We have that cold front now moving off to our south, so it looks a little bit nicer today with a mix of sunshine and clouds and fairly mild. We'll be in the upper 50s to about 60. We'll be windy today, though, a few gusts around 25 miles an hour. Overnight, pretty cold, mid-30s and a few clouds, and then sunshine coming up on Thursday. We'll be hitting about 60, might be a little bit breezy. Quick low-pressure system moving through on Friday, just a few showers, mid-60s. I'm meteorologist Steve Hamilton.
9: And I am Mike Tamano, taking a look at our current situation. Mostly cloudy with a pleasant 52 in the Kankakee River Valley. I welcome you as I take you by your ear, your heart, and your mind into the decompression hour. Breathe in. Let it go. Up and over the hump. Welcome to Wednesday. And let's set the mood, the vibe, and the groove for the day.
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0: 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Like this. And this.
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0: 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It's time for our Village of Bradley update with Mayor Mike Watson. Good morning, Mayor.
1: Good morning, Mike. How are you doing today?
0: Well, so what's going on lately in Bradley?
1: Well, we got a couple things. We are instituting our head of household rebate program. So it's nothing that's new. We've had it for, I don't know, 2, 3, 4 years maybe. And if you were a resident of Bradley, head of household, only one per address, you're welcome to come out, fill out an application, receive a gift card for up to $120. Basically, it's $10 a month that you were in Bradley as a resident.
0: Right.
1: For 2025. So get that filled out. We'll be running that for a few months. No likelihood of running out of cards. So
0: with summer creeping in on us, what can we look forward to in the Village of Bradley?
1: Well, upcoming June 5th and 6th is our Bradley Community Garage Sale. So any residents who want to participate can register now until Friday, May 18th at our Community Development Building located at 111 North Michigan. The list of addresses will be online, so we'll take out an ad in the Daily Journal for the May 30th weekend edition so that everybody will know that you've registered and then come visit yours as well as the neighbors and whoever else signs up.
0: What else is happening, Bradley? Always something big on the horizon.
1: Well, the other big item is the third annual 315 Music Fest.
0: We're going to have a good
1: and
0: time.
1: And the mashed potatoes, is that what it is? Hot potatoes?
0: The burnt potatoes.
1: Sweet potatoes? I don't know.
0: opening the whole event.
1: Absolutely. So welcome aboard. We're happy to have you, Mike.
0: Yeah,
1: and
0: we're
1: going to
0: have fun.
1: That takes off June 4th through 6th. So you'll start seeing us setting up the stage and the grounds, essentially, in the next weeks, I would say, so that we can be ready for that night, continuing on through the weekend.
0: So if people need to get in touch with you, Mayor Mike Watson, how do they do that?
1: They can just contact me at Village Hall.
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4: We have that cold front now moving off to our south, so it looks a little bit nicer today with a mix of sunshine and clouds and fairly mild. We'll be in the upper 50s to about 60. It will be windy today, though, a few gusts around 25 miles an hour. Overnight, pretty cold, mid-30s, and a few clouds, and then sunshine coming up on Thursday. We'll be hitting about 60, might be a little bit breezy. Quick low-pressure system moving through on Friday, just a few showers, mid-60s. I'm meteorologist Steve Hamilton.
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0: 92.7 WVLI, where local news always comes first. Mostly cloudy skies today, high about 60. Complete look at the forecast coming up. Checking your WVLI news this Wednesday morning, I'm Rob West. One person's dead, another injured following a shooting in Kankakee Tuesday afternoon. In a press release, city police say officers sent to a home in the 500 block of South 5th Avenue just before 2 yesterday afternoon for a reported robbery with a gunshot victim. When they got there, officers say they found the suspect and two other people, the other two suffering from gunshot wounds. The suspect taken into custody, the victims taken to the hospital were one of the two, identified only as a 38-year-old man, later died of his wounds. 27-year-old Malik A. Jones was arrested by city police for homicide and aggravated battery with a firearm. The name of the victim's not been released, pending notification of next of kin. No word on the condition of the other victim. Police continue to investigate the shooting. Kankakee Fire Department called to fight a fire on the city's east side Monday. Jake Lamore has the story.
1: Rob, according to Fire Chief Brian LaRoche, crews were called out around 2 Monday afternoon to put out a small fire at a home in the 500 block of North Hammis Avenue. When firefighters got there, they found flames on the outside of the home. The fire was quickly put out. Crews were on the scene for about an hour to make sure no flames had extended anywhere else. It appears the fire may have been started by a cigarette. About $15,000 worth of damage was done to the home. No one was inside of the home at the time of the fire, and there were no injuries reported. I'm Jake Lamore.
0: More than $13 million in outside money may have reshaped several Indiana Senate primary races after a bitter fight over redistricting, Indiana News Now's Joe Ollery reports.
2: Several Republican lawmakers who opposed a proposed mid-cycle congressional map lost primaries Tuesday to challengers backed by President Donald Trump and national conservative groups. Supporters of the challengers called the results a mandate for Trump-aligned policies. Critics argued the races showed outside money and national politics now carry growing influence in Indiana elections. I'm Joe Ullery, Indiana News Service.
3: NBC News Radio, I'm Michael Kastner. President Trump says military operations in the Strait of Hormuz are on hold so a final agreement can be reached with Iran. The U.S. Navy was escorting ships through the waterway south of Iran, but Trump said Pakistan and other countries requested a pause to the operation while negotiations were underway. Former presidential candidate Vivek Ramaswamy has won the Republican primary in the Ohio governor's race. Ramaswamy will face Democrat Amy Acton in the general election in November. In Indiana, most of the Republican incumbents lost their seats to challengers in the primaries after refusing to redraw congressional maps at President Trump's request. Grand opening celebrations at the new Obama Presidential Center on Chicago's South Side are now just weeks away. Former President Obama tells the Today Show his goal has been to create a living monument.
4: Not to me, but to this idea of American citizenship.
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0: In sports, Cubs won Tuesday. Sox lost. Cards got rained out. Cubs beat the Reds 3-2 last night at Wrigley Field. The Sox lost 4-3 to the Angels in California. Cards Brewers game in St. Louis rained out. It'll be made up as part of a doubleheader July 7th. Cubs host the Reds again tonight. Sox wrap up their series with the Angels this afternoon. Cards take on the Brewers again this afternoon. In the NBA Conference semifinals last night, Pistons beat the Cavaliers, Thunder down the Lakers. 76ers visit the Knicks tonight. The Spurs host the Timberwolves. In the Stanley Cup playoffs last night, just one game on the schedule. The Avalanche beat the Wild. Pair games tonight. Sabres host the Canadiens. The Ducks visit the Golden Knights.
5: We have that cold front now moving off to our south, so it looks a little bit nicer today with a mix of sunshine and clouds and fairly mild. We'll be in the upper 50s to about 60. It will be windy today, though, a few gusts around 25 miles an hour. Overnight, pretty cold, mid-30s and a few clouds, and then sunshine coming up on Thursday. We'll be hitting about 60, might be a little bit breezy. Quick low-pressure system moving through on Friday, just a few showers, mid-60s. I'm meteorologist Steve Hamilton.
6: 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Like this.

92.7 WVLI, Mike Tamano with you as we cruise through the decompression hour. Post your favorite prom memories. 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
11: We have that cold front now moving off to our south, so it looks a little bit nicer today with a mix of sunshine and clouds and fairly mild. We'll be in the upper 50s to about 60. We'll be windy today, though, a few gusts around 25 miles an hour. Overnight, pretty cold, mid-30s and a few clouds, and then sunshine coming up on Thursday. We'll be hitting about 60, might be a little bit breezy. Quick low-pressure system moving through on Friday, just a few showers, mid-60s. I'm meteorologist Steve Hamilton.
0: Oh, Mr. Denny Case stepping into the air chair after the top of the hour news. And Rob and I will be back for a Friday Eve, Thursday celebration tomorrow morning at the break of dawn. Till then, you go out there and have your best day ever. I am Mike Tamano, thanking you for listening to WVLI and wishing you peace and love.
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1: 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Mostly cloudy skies today, high about 60. Complete look at the forecast coming up. Checking your WVLI news this Wednesday morning, I'm Rob West. One man is in custody following a shooting in Kankakee Tuesday night that left another person dead. In a press release, Kankakee City Police say officers sent to a home in the 500 block of South 5th Avenue just before 2 o'clock yesterday afternoon for a reported robbery with a gunshot victim. When they got there, officers say they found the suspect and two other people suffering from gunshot wounds. The suspect taken into custody, the victims taken to the hospital. City police say one of the two, a 38-year-old man, later died of his wounds. 27-year-old Malik A. Jones arrested by city police on homicide and aggravated battery with a firearm charges. Name of the victim has not yet been released pending notification of next of kin. City police say they continue to investigate the shooting. Tri-County Auto Theft Task Force reporting an arrest. According to reports, 53-year-old Paul G. Culp was arrested Monday, the result of a search conducted at his business in the 700 block of West Jeffrey in Kankakee. Culp taken to the Jerome Combs Detention Center on three counts of possession of a stolen motor vehicle and one count of aggravated possession of a stolen motor vehicle. Culp is accused of accepting cars for repairs, then selling them without the owner's knowledge or permission. Kankakee City Council Monday night approved a conditional use permit for a senior housing facility expected to be built on the city's south side near Walmart. Mayor Chris Curtis says the developer has to get some tax credits in order to be able to move forward with the project.
2: It's not a done deal by far. Those tax credits from the Illinois Housing Authority are extremely competitive. Usually there's about three times the amount of request of what's actually going to be allocated. We have two projects in the city, Kankakee, chasing the same funding source. Kankakee Housing Authority is chasing it for the Wildwood Residence, which is a project that we'd love to see happen. And then there also this project with the senior housing out by Walmart.
1: Mayor Curtis said he'd love to see both housing projects be completed because it fits his personal initiative to have 500 new housing units in the city by 2030.
3: NBC News Radio, I'm Michael Kastner. President Trump says military operations in the Strait of Hormuz are on hold so a final agreement can be reached with Iran. The U.S. Navy was escorting ships through the waterway south of Iran, but Trump said Pakistan and other countries requested a pause of the operation while negotiations were underway. Former presidential candidate Vivek Ramaswamy has won the Republican primary in the Ohio governor's race. Ramaswamy will face Democrat Amy Acton in the general election in November. In Indiana, most of the Republican incumbents lost their seats to challengers in the primaries after refusing to redraw congressional maps at President Trump's request. Grand opening celebrations at the new Obama Presidential Center on Chicago's South Side are now just weeks away. Former President Obama tells the Today Show his goal has been to create a living monument.
4: Not to me, but to this idea of American citizenship.
3: Michael Kastner, NBC News Radio.
1: In sports, Cubs won Tuesday, Sox lost, Cards got rained out. Cubs beat the Reds 3-2 last night at Wrigley Field. The Sox lost 4-3 to the Angels in California. Cards-Brewers game in St. Louis rained out. It'll be made up as part of a doubleheader July 7th. Cubs host the Reds again tonight. Sox wrap up their series with the Angels this afternoon. Cards take on the Brewers again this afternoon. In the NBA Conference semifinals last night, Pistons beat the Cavaliers, Thunder down the Lakers. 76ers visit the Knicks tonight. The Spurs host the Timberwolves. In the Stanley Cup playoffs last night, just one game on the schedule. The Avalanche beat the Wild. Pair games tonight. Sabres host the Canadiens. The Ducks visit the Golden Knights.
5: We have that cold front now moving off to our south, so it looks a little bit nicer today with a mix of sunshine and clouds, and fairly mild. We'll be in the upper 50s to about 60. It will be windy today, though, a few gusts around 25 miles an hour. Overnight, pretty cold, mid-30s, and a few clouds, and then sunshine coming up on Thursday. We'll be hitting about 60, might be a little bit breezy. Quick low-pressure system moving through on Friday, just a few showers, mid-60s. I'm meteorologist Steve Hamilton.
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92.7 WVLI, the greatest hits of all time with Denny Case. There's an American Red Cross blood drive going to be going on later today, 1 to 6 p.m. That'll be at the Knights of Columbus in Kankakee. You can help save some lives there. Roll up your sleeves and give the gift of life by donating blood. Mr. coming your way right now. It's Blondie, one way or another.

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4: Is Jeff Bezos the devil? 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
3: You've seen him on morning TV, heard his podcast. Now catch him live on stage at 7 p.m. in Kankakee. 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
6: We have that cold front now moving off to our south, so it looks a little bit nicer today with a mix of sunshine and clouds and fairly mild. We'll be in the upper 50s to about 60. It will be windy today, though, a few gusts around 25 miles an hour. Overnight, pretty cold, mid-30s and a few clouds, and then sunshine coming up on Thursday. We'll be hitting about 60, might be a little bit breezy. Quick low-pressure system moving through on Friday, just a few showers, mid-60s. I'm meteorologist Steve Hamilton.
7: Right now, sunshine, a few light showers in the area, 51 degrees here in the Kankakee River Valley.
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It's prom season, and Mike and Rob want to know your high school prom memories. 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

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News coming in that the founder of CNN and TBS, Ted Turner has passed away at the age of 87. 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
5: We have that cold front now moving off to our south, so it looks a little bit nicer today with a mix of sunshine and clouds, and fairly mild. We'll be in the upper 50s to about 60. We'll be windy today, though, a few gusts around 25 miles an hour. Overnight, pretty cold, mid-30s, and a few clouds, and then sunshine coming up on Thursday. We'll be hitting about 60, might be a little bit breezy. Quick low-pressure system moving through on Friday, just a few showers, mid-60s. I'm meteorologist Steve Hamilton.
6: Right now, sunshine and 52 degrees here in the Kankakee River Valley.
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1: 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Mostly cloudy skies today, high about 60. Complete look at the forecast coming up. Checking your WVLI news this Wednesday morning, I'm Rob West. 27-year-old man in custody following a fatal shooting in Kankakee Tuesday. In a press release, Kankakee City Police say officers called to a home in the 500 block of South 5th Avenue just before 2 yesterday afternoon for a reported robbery with a gunshot victim. When they got there, officers say they found a suspect and two people suffering from gunshot wounds. The suspect taken into custody, the victims taken to the hospital, where one of the two, identified only as a 38-year-old man, later died of his wounds. Police say a gun thought to have been involved in the shooting was found at the scene. 27-year-old Malik A. Jones, arrested by city police on homicide and aggravated battery with firearms charges. The name of the victim's not been released, pending notification of next of kin. No word on the condition of the other victim. City police say they continue to investigate the shooting. The Illinois State Museum kicking off a new exhibit on Route 66 later this month. Miles of Memories, Stories of Route 66 opens May 23rd. The exhibition highlights the experience of living, working, and traveling along U.S. Route 66 during its heyday. It'll feature Route 66 memorabilia, including vintage souvenirs, neon signs, fiberglass advertising figures, and Burma Shave signs. Local law enforcement continues to look for information about an armed robbery in Grant Park over the weekend. Kankakee County Sheriff's Department Chief Deputy Trent Bukowski has our Crime Stoppers Tip of the Week.
2: The Grant Park Police Department is seeking information regarding an armed robbery that occurred on Saturday, May 2nd. At approximately 9:30 p.m., an unknown black male subject entered a gas station in the 300 block of South Main Street. The subject was described as wearing black pants, a black hooded sweatshirt with a white Nike logo on the front, black slippers, and a black and white mask with sunglasses. Upon entering the business, the subject displayed a black handgun and demanded cash and personal property from the employee. Surveillance footage shows the subject exiting the passenger side of a dark-colored four-door Chevy sedan with tinted windows prior to the incident. The subject fled the scene with an undisclosed amount of currency. The Grant Park Police Department is asking anyone with any information related to the incident to contact the Kankakee County Crime Stoppers by calling 815-93-CRIME.
1: Tips to Crime Stoppers are anonymous, could result in a cash reward.
3: NBC News Radio, I'm Michael Kastner. President Trump says the U.S. is pausing the operation to escort ships through the Strait of Hormuz. NBC's Richard Engel reports it comes as the war in Iran continues with a ceasefire technically still in place.
4: President Trump now announcing that his new policy called Project Freedom to force open the Strait of Hormuz has now been paused, he said, to allow for potential diplomatic progress.
3: American entrepreneur and media mogul Ted Turner has died. A news release from Turner Enterprises said the founder of CNN and TBS passed away today at the age of 87. In the world of sports and entertainment, Turner owned the Atlanta Braves, Atlanta Hawks, and pro wrestling company WCW. He dealt with health issues in recent years, including a progressive brain disorder and pneumonia. He leaves behind five children. Michael Kastner, NBC News Radio.
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1: In sports, Cubs won Tuesday. Sox lost. Cards got rained out. Cubs beat the Reds 3-2 last night at Wrigley Field. The Sox lost 4-3 to the Angels in California. Cards Brewers game in St. Louis rained out. It'll be made up as part of a doubleheader July 7th. Cubs host the Reds again tonight. Sox wrap up their series with the Angels this afternoon. Cards take on the Brewers again this afternoon. In the NBA Conference semifinals last night, Pistons beat the Cavaliers, Thunder down the Lakers. 76ers visit the Knicks tonight. The Spurs host the Timberwolves. In the Stanley Cup playoffs last night, just one game on the schedule. The Avalanche beat the Wild. Pair games tonight. Sabres host the Canadiens. The Ducks visit the Golden Knights.
6: We have that cold front now moving off to our south, so it looks a little bit nicer today with a mix of sunshine and clouds, and fairly mild. We'll be in the upper 50s to about 60. We'll be windy today, though, a few gusts around 25 miles an hour. Overnight, pretty cold, mid-30s, and a few clouds, and then sunshine coming up on Thursday. We'll be hitting about 60, might be a little bit breezy. Quick low-pressure system moving through on Friday, just a few showers, mid-60s. I'm meteorologist Steve Hamilton.
0: 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Like this. Winding your way down Baker Street. 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Like this.

0: 92.7 WVLI, the greatest hits of all time with Denny Case here on this Wednesday, the 6th of May, 2026. Congratulations going out to our birthday club winner this week. That's Glenda Huff from Kankakee. 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Here on the 6th of May, happy birthday locally to Jackson Bennett from Kankakee, Leslie Torres from Kankakee, Shannon Deacons from Mantino, also Tim Trout from Bradley. And if you ever spent time at the skating place in Bradley, you knew him as Tip Top, the guy who could dance on skates. Super talented. Melissa Peck from Bourbonnais with a birthday today, and George, better known as Don Widdowson from Mantino. Happy birthday. These folks share their birthday with actor George Clooney, actress Roma Downey from Touched by an Angel, also TV host Tom Bergeron, and Rock and Roll Hall of Famer Bob Seger is 81 today. Stick around for a little tribute to Duke Ellington, courtesy of Stevie Wonder, coming your way on 92.7 WVLI.
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8: We have that cold front now moving off to our south, so it looks a little bit nicer today with a mix of sunshine and clouds and fairly mild. We'll be in the upper 50s to about 60. We'll be windy today, though, a few gusts around 25 miles an hour. Overnight, pretty cold, mid-30s, and a few clouds, and then sunshine coming up on Thursday. We'll be hitting about 60, might be a little bit breezy. Quick low-pressure system moving through on Friday, just a few showers, mid-60s. I'm meteorologist Steve Hamilton.
0: Right now, partly sunny skies, 51 degrees here in the Kankakee River Valley.
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The first Manteno Market in like 3 years or something is going to be tonight, 4 o'clock in the afternoon until 8 p.m. at the beautiful square on 2nd in downtown Manteno. 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

92.7 WVLI, the greatest hits of all time with Denny Case. It's prom season. Now, unfortunately, I don't have any prom memories because I didn't go to mine. I somewhat regret it, somewhat I don't. But anyway, Mike Tomato and Rob West, they want to know your high school prom memories. You can post your favorite memory or your pictures from prom, if you're brave enough, on our WVLI Facebook page. And then this Friday, around 7:40 in the morning, the person whose post has the most likes is going to receive a $100 gift certificate to Tucci's Italian, courtesy of your friends here on 92.7 WVLI.

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6: Looking pretty good over the next couple of days. We'll have gusty wind through the afternoon hours, mid-50s on the high, and a mix of sunshine and clouds. Overnight, a little bit of cloud cover, upper 30s, and then we get a really nice Thursday. Not as windy. It'll be sunny and a little bit warmer. We'll hit about 60. Few clouds on Thursday night. Quick system moving through on Friday. We'll be in the mid-60s and maybe an afternoon shower. Saturday looks good. Maybe a shower Sunday. I'm meteorologist Steve Hamilton.
7: Right now, sunshine and 55 degrees here in the Kankakee River Valley.
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1: 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Cloudy skies this afternoon, high about 60. Complete look at the forecast coming up. Checking your WVLI news this Wednesday afternoon, I'm Rob West. We have the name now of the man that was killed in a shooting in Kankakee Tuesday afternoon. Kankakee County Coroner Bob Gessner says 38-year-old Aaron Moore of Chicago apparently died Tuesday afternoon from multiple gunshot wounds. In a press release, Kankakee City Police say officers were sent to a home in the 500 block of South 5th Avenue just before 2 yesterday afternoon for a reported robbery and gunshot victims. When they got there, officers say they found the suspect and two other people, both the others suffering from gunshot wounds. The suspect taken into custody, the victims were taken to the hospital. City police say 27-year-old Malik A. Jones was arrested on homicide and aggravated battery with a firearm charges. No word on the condition of the other victim. City police ask anyone with information about the shooting to call their office. Another of those secret food pantry mobile pop-up events is scheduled for the Village Bourbonnais tomorrow. This one runs from 11 tomorrow morning till noon at the location on Briarwood Lane. Organizers of the event do ask for a $5 donation. They ask you show up no more than a half hour before the start of the event and that you follow the route outlined by Bourbonnais Police. And get that route and more information on the Village of Bourbonnais website or its Facebook page. Local law enforcement looking for information about an armed robbery in Grant Park over the weekend. Kankakee County Sheriff's Department Chief Deputy Trent Bukowski has our Crime Stoppers Tip of the Week.
2: The Grant Park Police Department is seeking information regarding an armed robbery that occurred on Saturday, May 2nd. At approximately 9:30 p.m., an unknown black male subject entered a gas station in the 300 block of South Main Street. The subject was described as wearing black pants, a black hooded sweatshirt with a white Nike logo on the front, black slippers, and a black and white mask with sunglasses. Upon entering the business, the subject displayed a black handgun and demanded cash and personal property from the employee. Surveillance footage shows the subject exiting the passenger side of a dark-colored four-door Chevy sedan with tinted windows prior to the incident. The subject fled the scene with an undisclosed amount of currency. The Grant Park Police Department is asking anyone with any information related to the incident to contact the Kankakee County Crime Stoppers by calling 815-93-CRIME.
1: Tips to Crime Stoppers are anonymous, could result in a cash reward.
3: NBC News Radio. I'm Chris Caraccio. The U.S. and Iran are reportedly getting close to agreeing on a memorandum that's aimed at ending the war. That's according to multiple reports, which cautioned that the Trump administration said talks could fall apart at the last second. Meanwhile, President Trump issued a warning to Iran and said the bombing will start again if a deal isn't reached. Elsewhere, Project Freedom has been paused, which was the process of the U.S. guiding vessels through the Strait of Hormuz. American entrepreneur and media mogul Ted Turner has died. A news release from Turner Enterprises said the founder of CNN and TBS passed away today at the age of 87. In the world of sports and entertainment, Turner owned the Atlanta Hawks, the Atlanta Braves, and a pro wrestling company, WCW. He also gave $1 billion to create the United Nations Foundation. Turner dealt with health issues in recent years, including a progressive brain disorder and pneumonia. President Trump praised Turner in a Truth Social post, calling him one of the greats of all time. I'm Chris Caraccio, NBC News Radio.
1: On the sports schedule, the Cubs host the Reds again tonight. The Sox wrap up their series with the Angels this afternoon. Cards take on the Brewers again this afternoon. NBA Conference semifinals continue tonight. 76ers visit the Knicks. 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Services for Friday arranged by the Jensen Funeral Home in Kankakee for Brenda Roberts. 73-year-old Joseph Lyle King of Reddick died May 1st. Services for Saturday arranged by the Clancy Gernon Funeral Home in Bourbonnais for Joseph King. 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
5: Looking pretty good over the next couple of days. We'll have gusty wind through the afternoon hours, mid-50s on the high, and a mix of sunshine and clouds. Overnight, a little bit of cloud cover, upper 30s, and then we get a really nice Thursday. Not as windy. It'll be sunny and a little bit warmer. We'll hit about 60. Few clouds on Thursday night. Quick system moving through on Friday. We'll be in the mid-60s and maybe an afternoon shower. Saturday looks good. Maybe a shower Sunday. I'm meteorologist Steve Hamilton.
6: Right now, we're at 55 degrees with sunshine here in the Kankakee River Valley.
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6: 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Far out, solid, right on, man. It's Denny Case here with you. I'm with you up until 3 o'clock this afternoon, but this hour, it's all about the 70s, and you've got two chances to win from our Wednesday sponsor. 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Today, those are going to be Hello, It's Me from Todd Rundgren and Mandy from Barry Manilow. Our number, 815-939-3388. Be caller 7 when you hear one of those songs. Right now, one from Neil Sedaka, the late, great Neil Sedaka now. We lost him recently. It's Laughter in the Rain on 92.7 WVLI.

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92.7 WVLI, the greatest hits of all time, the all-70s lunch with me, Denny Case. You've got two chances, again, to win from Eddie's Bar and Grill, a 16-inch cheese pizza gift certificate. It's when you hear, "Hello, it's me," from Todd Rundgren or Mandy from Barry Manilow. We'll be looking for caller 7 on those songs, 815-939-3388, the all-70s lunch.

0: 92.7 WVLI, the greatest hits of all time, the All 70s Lunch, and that was our first solid gold spin today. Congratulations to our seventh caller, big winner that time around, Donna Papanoff from Kankakee. Donna won today from Eddie's Bar and Grill, a 16-inch cheese pizza gift certificate. It's a value of $16.99, good for dine-in only at Eddie's. Now, that's a cheese pizza, but they've got some signature pizzas you might want to try, like the, the Bruno? The Bruno with Alfredo sauce, sausage, mushrooms, and spinach. And if you like it hot, give the Italian combo a try with Italian beef, sausage, and a whole lot of hot jardiniere peppers on it. Another chance this hour to win that cheese pizza from Eddie's Bar and Grill comes when you hear Mandy from Barry Manilow. That's coming up sometime this hour. If you haven't won anything from us in the last 30 days, when you hear Mandy from Barry Manilow this hour, be caller 7 at 815-939-3388. This is the All 70s Lunch on WVLI.
1: 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And...
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9: Looking pretty good over the next couple of days. We'll have gusty wind through the afternoon hours, mid-50s on the high, and a mix of sunshine and clouds. Overnight, a little bit of cloud cover, upper 30s, and then we get a really nice Thursday. Not as windy. It'll be sunny and a little bit warmer. We'll hit about 60. Few clouds on Thursday night. Quick system moving through on Friday. We'll be in the mid-60s and maybe an afternoon shower. Saturday looks good. Maybe a shower Sunday. I'm meteorologist Steve Hamilton.
0: Right now, partly cloudy, 55 degrees in the Kankakee River Valley.
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92.7 WVLI, the greatest hits of all time in the all 70s lunch, brought to you today by Eddie's Bar and Grill, where if you haven't tried their mango jalapeno chicken sandwich or their mango jalapeno pork quesadillas, they're a little sweet and a little hot. You should really give them a try. Your next chance to win this hour comes when you hear Mandy from Barry Manilow. You're going to want to be caller 7 on that one at 815-939-3388.

0: what walks downstairs, a loner in pairs, and makes a slinkety sound. A spring, a marvelous thing. 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It's fun for a girl and a boy.
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92.7 WVLI, the greatest hits of all time in the all 70s launch, and that was our second solid gold spin today. Congratulations to Irene Mosier from Bourbonnais, who was my seventh caller, and Irene won from Eddie's Bar and Grill. She got a 16-inch cheese pizza gift certificate, a value of $16.99, good for dine-in only. When you're at Eddie's, make sure you save some room for dessert. I hear their homemade cheesecake is magnificent. And if you're looking for a quick lunch, maybe try one of their wraps. Let me recommend the cheesy garlic beef wrap made with roast beef, garlic sauce, and cheddar cheese. 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
1: 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He's 81 years young. Bob Seger, together with his Silver Bullet Band. 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

I woke last night to the sound of thunder. 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

0: 92.7 WVLI, the greatest hits of all time, the All 70s Lunch with Denny Case. Congratulations again going out to both of our winners today. We had Donna Papanoff from Kankakee and Irene Mosier from Bourbonnais. They each won from Eddie's Bar and Grill today, a 16-inch cheese pizza gift certificate, a value of $16.99, good for dine-in only. They're at 1875 West Station Street in Kankakee. You'll come for the food and stay for the fun. Tomorrow in the All 70s Lunch between noon and 1, we're going to give you a couple chances to win from Kansai Japanese Steakhouse and Sushi. So join us for that. More 70s music coming your way here before the news in the All 70s Lunch.
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11: Mid-50s, gusty wind with a mix of sunshine and clouds today. Going to be in the upper 30s overnight. Sunny with a high around 60 tomorrow. Mid-60s on Friday, maybe an afternoon shower. Saturday looks pretty good, but showers are possible again on Sunday. Right now, mostly cloudy and 56 degrees here in the All 70s Lunch. 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
1: 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Mostly cloudy skies this afternoon, a high near 58. A complete look at the forecast is coming up. Checking your WVLI news on this Wednesday afternoon, I'm Jake Lamore. We have a name now of the man killed in a shooting in Kankakee Tuesday afternoon. Kankakee County Coroner Bob Gessner says 38-year-old Aaron Moore of Chicago apparently died Tuesday afternoon from multiple gunshot wounds. In a press release, Kankakee City Police say officers were sent to a home in the 500 block of South Fifth Avenue just before 2 yesterday afternoon for a reported robbery and a gunshot victim. When they got there, officers say they found a suspect and two other people suffering from gunshot wounds. The suspect was taken into custody while the victims were taken to the hospital. City police say 27-year-old Malik A. Jones was arrested on homicide and aggravated battery with a firearm charges. No word on the condition of the other victim. City police ask anyone with information about the shooting to call their office. Local gas prices have taken another jump. Rob West has the details.
2: Jake, AAA says the average cost for a gallon of regular no-lead gas, $4.98 across the land of Lincoln. That's up a nickel overnight. Gas prices in the Kankakee area jumped another 14 cents overnight to $4.95 a gallon. That's up 49 cents in the past week. Gallon of gasoline set you back $4.91 on average in Iroquois County, $4.91 in Ford County, $4.92 a gallon in Grundy County, $4.94 on average in Will County. Across the state line, AAA says a gallon of gas set you back $4.64 on average in Newton County, $4.89 in Benton County, $4.83 on average in Jasper County. AAA says a gallon of gas running $4.75 on average across the Hoosier state. I'm Rob West.
1: And the first Manteno Market of the season takes place at the Square on 2nd in downtown Manteno today. Village of Manteno Marketing and Communications Manager Ashley Peterson talked about the market on a recent episode of the Kankakee Valley Community Happenings podcast with Denny Case.
3: It is kind of like a farmer's market. We won't have produce for the first one, but we do have a couple other vendors as well. We have 29 vendors.
1: Peterson says Manteno Market will take place the first and third Wednesdays of every month from 4 to 8 p.m. on the Square until September. More details are available on the Village of Manteno Facebook page.
4: NBC News Radio. I'm Chris Caraccio. The U.S. and Iran are reportedly getting close to agreeing on a memorandum that's aimed at ending the war. That's according to multiple reports, which cautioned that the Trump administration said talks could fall apart at the last second. Meanwhile, President Trump issued a warning to Iran and said the bombing will start again if a deal isn't reached. Elsewhere, Project Freedom has been paused, which was the process of the U.S. guiding vessels through the Strait of Hormuz. American entrepreneur and media mogul Ted Turner has died. A news release from Turner Enterprises said the founder of CNN and TBS passed away today at the age of 87. In the world of sports and entertainment, Turner owned the Atlanta Hawks, the Atlanta Braves, and a pro wrestling company, WCW. He also gave $1 billion to create the United Nations Foundation. Turner dealt with health issues in recent years, including a progressive brain disorder and pneumonia. President Trump praised Turner in a Truth Social post, calling him one of the greats of all time. I'm Chris Caraccio, NBC News Radio.
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1: On the sports schedule, the Cubs host the Reds again tonight, while the Sox wrap up their series with the Angels this afternoon. The Cards take on the Brewers again this afternoon. In NBA playoffs, the 76ers visit the Knicks tonight, and the Spurs host the Timberwolves. There are a pair of NHL playoff games tonight. The Sabres host the Canadiens, and the Ducks visit the Golden Knights. That's a check of your news on this Wednesday afternoon. Have a great day, and thanks for listening. I'm Jake Lamore.
7: Mid-50s, gusty wind, and a mix of sunshine and clouds today. Going to be in the upper 30s overnight. Sunny with a high around 60 tomorrow. Mid-60s on Friday. Maybe an afternoon shower. Saturday looks good. Showers possible again on Sunday, though. As for right now, we've got some sunshine and 57 degrees in the Kankakee River Valley. I'm Denny Case, and this hour of the greatest hits of all time is brought to you by our friends at Belson Steel Center Scrap on Route 50 in Bourbonnais. They're the area's leader in recycling. Belson is the way.
0: 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Like this. And this. 92.7 WVLI plays the greatest hits of all time, like this.

92.7 WVLI, the greatest hits of all time with Denny Case. 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You can visit them for carpet, hardwood, luxury, vinyl, installation, and more. They're in Mantino on Route 50, right in the same building where I had my first job at Pizzas by Marcelloni. It's John Cougar Mellencamp. He's coming to Tinley Park this summer. It's Pink Houses for you and me on 92.7 WVLI.

0: 92.7 WVLI, the greatest hits of all time, Johnny Cougar, John Cougar Mellencamp, John Mellencamp, whatever he's calling himself this week. He is coming to the Tinley Park Credit Union One Amphitheater. We're playing all the hits coming up this summer. You can find out more online. But right now, I want to talk about the Storm to Strength initiative. It's going to be on Saturday, May 30th at the Knights of Columbus in Kankakee. 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Now, this event, what it's going to be, a night of neighbors coming together to help their neighbors rebuild, recover, and regain strength. It's going to be from 5 to 11 with great food and live and silent auctions, raffle baskets, blackjack, and some live music from my friend John David Daly, the John David Daly Band. 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
0: With a look at our weather, it's mid-50s, gusty wind with a mix of sunshine and clouds today, going to be in the upper 30s for the overnight hours. Sunny and a high around 60 tomorrow, mid-60s on Friday, maybe an afternoon shower. Saturday looks decent. Showers possible again on Sunday, though. Right now, partly cloudy and 56 degrees here in the Kankakee River Valley. 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Before back to the music, I want to say happy 48th wedding anniversary to Kevin and Dixie Wirtz of Bourbonnais. Happy anniversary from your friends here on 92.7 WVLI.
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92.7 WVLI, the greatest hits of all time with Denny Case. It's prom season now. Unfortunately, back in the dinosaur days when I was in high school, 1995 BC, I didn't go to prom. A couple reasons. One, well, I was broke, and that they expect those things get expensive. And two, the girl I was dating at the time, we kind of broke up right before that. Got back together for a little while afterwards. But anyway. That's me, but I love seeing all the pictures on social media. Everybody, their prom pictures and dressed all to the hilt. And Mike Tamano and Rob West, they posted their prom pictures on Facebook the other day on our WVLI Facebook page, and they want to know your high school prom memories. In fact, they're daring you to post your own prom pictures on our WVLI Facebook page, or maybe just share your favorite memories. And this Friday around 7:40 in the morning, the person who's gets the most likes is going to receive a $100 gift certificate from Tucci's Italian. So there you go. Be brave, right? Sit back, crank it up, and listen to the music with the Doobie Brothers here on 92.7.

92.7 WVLI, the greatest hits of all time with Denny Case. 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
1: Daytona Beach, Florida. 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
9: Looking pretty good over the next couple of days. We'll have gusty wind through the afternoon hours, mid-50s on the high, and a mix of sunshine and clouds. Overnight, a little bit of cloud cover, upper 30s, and then we get a really nice Thursday. Not as windy. It'll be sunny and a little bit warmer. We'll hit about 60. Few clouds on Thursday night. Quick system moving through on Friday. We'll be in the mid-60s and maybe an afternoon shower. Saturday looks good. Maybe a shower Sunday. I'm meteorologist Steve Hamilton.
10: Right now, mostly cloudy skies. 56 degrees here in the Kankakee River Valley. Once again, this hour brought to you by Belson Steel Center Scrap. On Route 50 in Bourbonnais, the area's leader in recycling, Belson is the way.
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1: 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Mostly cloudy skies this afternoon, a high near 58. A complete look at the forecast is coming up. Checking your WVLI news on this Wednesday afternoon, I'm Jake Lamore. We have a name now of the man killed in a shooting in Kankakee Tuesday afternoon. Kankakee County Coroner Bob Gessner says 38-year-old Aaron Moore of Chicago apparently died Tuesday afternoon from multiple gunshot wounds. In a press release, Kankakee City Police say officers were sent to a home in the 500 block of South Fifth Avenue just before 2 yesterday afternoon for a reported robbery and a gunshot victim. When they got there, officers say they found a suspect and two other people suffering from gunshot wounds. The suspect was taken into custody while the victims were taken to the hospital. City police say 27-year-old Malik A. Jones was arrested on homicide and aggravated battery with a firearm charges. No word on the condition of the other victim. City police ask anyone with information about the shooting to call their office. It was primary election day Tuesday in Indiana. Our Mike Rubel has results from Northwest Indiana.
2: In election results from Newton County last night in the recorder's race in the GOP primary, Deputy Recorder Daisy Cicero has defeated Tammy James 55-45%, the unofficial vote total 858-698. David Mattingly has defeated Gina Pitstick for Benton County Prosecuting Attorney 66-33%. In the state Senate District 6 race, Jay Starkey has ousted longtime incumbent Rick Niemeyer. Rick has served since 2014. He won Benton County but came up short in Newton, Jasper, and Lake counties, that percentage 55-44%. Starkey will go on to face Democrat Caitlin Holly in November. And for Congress in the 4th District, incumbent Jim Baird held off a challenge from Craig Haggard last night, winning 60-30%. John Piper coming in 9%. Jim Baird will go on to face Democrat Drew Cox, who defeated 7 challengers last night. I'm Mike Rubel reporting.
1: Newton County Clerk Jessica Firkins put voter turnout in the county at about 19%, a little lower than the 21% turnout she'd expect from an off-year primary election.
3: NBC News Radio. I'm Chris Caraccio. The U.S. and Iran are reportedly inching closer to a memorandum that's aimed at ending the war. That's according to multiple reports, which caution that the Trump administration said talks could fall apart at the last second. Meanwhile, President Trump issued a warning to Iran and said the bombing will start again if a deal isn't reached. Elsewhere, Project Freedom has been paused, which was the process of the U.S. guiding vessels through the Strait of Hormuz. 6 of 7 GOP incumbents in the Indiana Congress lost in their respective primaries. Tuesday's results follow endorsements by President Trump for all challengers after the state legislature stood up against his plan to redraw congressional maps to give Republicans more of an edge in the upcoming midterms. Meantime, in Ohio, Trump-backed Vivek Ramaswamy won the Republican primary in the state's governor race. He'll face Democrat Amy Acton, who did not have any primary challengers. I'm Chris Caraccio, NBC News Radio.
1: On the sports schedule, the Cubs host the Reds again tonight, while the Sox wrap up their series with the Angels this afternoon. The Cards take on the Brewers again this afternoon. In NBA playoffs, the 76ers visit the Knicks tonight, and the Spurs host the Timberwolves. There are a pair of NHL playoff games tonight. The Sabres host the Canadiens, and the Ducks visit the Golden Knights. That's a check of your news on this Wednesday afternoon. Have a great day, and thanks for listening. I'm Jake Lamore.
4: We've got mid-50s gusty wind and a mix of sunshine and clouds today. Going to be in the upper 30s for the overnight hours. Sunny with a high around 60 tomorrow. Mid-60s on Friday, maybe an afternoon shower. Saturday looks pretty decent, but we've got showers possible again on Sunday. When will it ever stop raining? Right now, cloudy and 56 degrees here in the Kankakee River Valley. With you for another hour today, I'm Denny Case.
0: 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We'll be right back.

92.7 WVLI, the greatest hits of all time. It's prom season, and Mike Tamano and Rob West, they're brave men. They posted recently on our WVLI Facebook page pictures of themselves at prom many, many moons ago, and they're daring you to do the same thing. If you're brave, if you've got your prom pictures, you want to post them, or maybe you just want to share prom memories on our WVLI Facebook page, go ahead and do that, and then this Friday, right around 7:40 in the morning, the person who gets the most likes, the person who has the most likes on their prom post, is going to win a $100 gift certificate from our friends at Tucci's Italian. So there you go. Wham! 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

0: 92.7 WVLI, the greatest hits of all time here on this Wednesday afternoon with you. I'm Denny Case. The place to be this Saturday between 10:30 and 2 p.m. going to be Ace Hardware on Route 50 in Manteno. The reason for that, you might have heard that Ride for Life, they're getting ready for their final ride ever. Yeah, and they raise money for the American Cancer Society. One of the ways that they do that is with their Dollars for Dogs event, and that's what's happening at Ace Hardware in Manteno this Saturday. You're going to want to stop out because they're going to be selling hot dogs for $1 a piece, also bags of chips, cans of pop, that kind of thing. They're going to have some of their Ride for Life merchandise there, too, for sale. So go check it out. Support it. It's a great cause, and those hot dogs, they're great. They got people out there working hard outdoors, grilling them up. Dollars for Dogs, with the money going directly to the American Cancer Society. Ace Hardware, Route 50 in Manteno this Saturday. It all starts at 10:30. Stick around. 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
0: With a look at our weather, we've got mid-50s, gusty wind with a mix of sunshine and clouds today. Upper 30s in the overnight hours. Sunny with a high around 60 tomorrow. Going to be mid-60s on Friday, maybe an afternoon shower. Saturday looks pretty decent. Showers possible again on Sunday. Right now, 56 degrees with partly cloudy skies here in the Kankakee River Valley.
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92.7 WVLI, the greatest hits of all time. Only one of the best songs ever made. Great movie, too. Now, there's an event that's coming up put on by the Storm to Strength Initiative that we want you to go be a part of here. That is, especially if you've been affected by the EF3 tornado that came ripping through our area on March 10th. This is going to be held at the Knights of Columbus in Kankakee, and it's a fundraiser supporting local families who were impacted by these storms. It's going to be a night of neighbors coming together, helping out their neighbors, helping them rebuild, recover, and regain strength. Going to be from 5 to 11 that day with food and live and silent auctions. Going to be some raffle baskets, blackjack, and live music from the John David Daly Band. You can't go wrong with him. Every dollar raised at this thing is going to be going directly towards supporting those affected as they continue their journey forward. Now, you want to get your tickets? 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Or if you can save a little bit of money, why not? 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

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One more from today's birthday boy. 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
10: mid-50s, gusty wind, and a mix of sunshine and clouds today. Going to be in the upper 30s for the overnight hours. Sunny with a high around 60 tomorrow, mid-60s on Friday, maybe an afternoon shower. Saturday looks pretty decent. Showers possible on Sunday. Right now, it's cloudy and 56 in the Kankakee River Valley. I want to say congratulations once again going out to Donna Papanoff from Kankakee and Irene Mosier from Bourbonnais. They were our winners today in the All 70s lunch, each winning from Eddie's Bar and Grill. Tomorrow between noon and 1, you can join me for another All 70s lunch, and maybe you'll win something from Kanzai Japanese Steakhouse and Sushi. Bill Dykes coming your way next. I'll be back here with you tomorrow at 10 a.m. In the meantime, remember, every day is a gift, so enjoy the present. Believe in yourself, and others will too. This guy on the radio thinks the world of you. I'm Denny Case. Thank you for listening.
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1: 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The choice is clear for all your glass needs. Mostly cloudy skies this afternoon, a high near 58. A complete look at the forecast is coming up. Checking your WVLI news on this Wednesday afternoon, I'm Jake Lamore. We have a name now of the man killed in a shooting in Kankakee Tuesday afternoon. Kankakee County Coroner Bob Gessner says 38-year-old Aaron Moore of Chicago apparently died Tuesday afternoon from multiple gunshot wounds. In a press release, Kankakee City Police say officers were sent to a home in the 500 block of South Fifth Avenue just before 2 yesterday afternoon for a reported robbery and a gunshot victim. When they got there, officers say they found a suspect and two other people suffering from gunshot wounds. The suspect was taken into custody while the victims were taken to the hospital. City police say 27-year-old Malik A. Jones was arrested on homicide and aggravated battery with a firearm charges. No word on the condition of the other victim. City police ask anyone with information about the shooting to call their office. A downtown Chicago street performer, Andrew David, who is originally from Bourbonnais, is thankful for the generosity of the public after someone snatched his tip box. Perry Williams has more.
2: Andrew David says the incident happened on Monday at the corner of State and Madison. He added that later that day, he received a phone call from the principal of a local school claiming that the alleged thief was one of their students.
3: She, said that they don't condone this type of behavior, that they're going to be disciplining the student according to their policy.
2: David said the school reimbursed him the money and then some. He also received additional donations from strangers. I'm Perry Williams.
4: NBC News Radio. I'm Chris Caraccio. The U.S. and Iran are reportedly getting close to agreeing on a memorandum that's aimed at ending the war. That's according to multiple reports, which cautioned that the Trump administration said talks could fall apart at the last second. Meanwhile, President Trump issued a warning to Iran and said the bombing will start again if a deal isn't reached. Elsewhere, Project Freedom has been paused, which was the process of the U.S. guiding vessels through the Strait of Hormuz. American entrepreneur and media mogul Ted Turner has died. A news release from Turner Enterprises said the founder of CNN and TBS passed away today at the age of 87. In the world of sports and entertainment, Turner owned the Atlanta Hawks, the Atlanta Braves, and a pro wrestling company, WCW. He also gave $1 billion to create the United Nations Foundation. Turner dealt with health issues in recent years, including a progressive brain disorder and pneumonia. President Trump praised Turner in a Truth Social post, calling him one of the greats of all time. I'm Chris Caraccio, NBC News Radio.
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1: 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The Cards take on the Brewers again this afternoon. In NBA playoffs, the 76ers visit the Knicks tonight, and the Spurs host the Timberwolves. There are a pair of NHL playoff games tonight. The Sabres host the Canadiens, and the Ducks visit the Golden Knights. That's a check of your news on this Wednesday afternoon. Have a great day, and thanks for listening. I'm Jake Lamore.
6: Looking pretty good over the next couple of days. We'll have gusty wind through the afternoon hours, mid-50s on the high, and a mix of sunshine and clouds. Overnight, a little bit of cloud cover, upper 30s, and then we get a really nice Thursday. Not as windy. It'll be sunny and a little bit warmer. We'll hit about 60. Few clouds on Thursday night. Quick system moving through on Friday. We'll be in the mid-60s and maybe an afternoon shower. Saturday looks good. Maybe a shower Sunday. I'm meteorologist Steve Hamilton.
7: Thanks a lot, Steve. Right now, 304, cloudy skies, 58 in the Kankakee River Valley.
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92.7 WBLI, Bill Dye, on a hump day, Wednesday, on the downslide into the weekend. Carly Simon queued up and ready to go. Now, that Michael Jackson movie, I've not made it out to see that just yet. And you get mixed reviews. Some of the critics say it's horrible, but audience members say it's great. I have to go check it out for myself. Musical acronym BTO now, WBLI.

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0: 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Like this.

0: 92.7 WVLI. Now, they folks still recovering from that storm back in March. You know that that's still going to, it's going to be a while. Well, join the Storm to Strength initiative that's coming up on Saturday, May 30th. It's at the Knights of Columbus Hall in downtown Kankakee. Special fundraiser supporting those local families still impacted by that storm. 5 to 11. Again, downtown Kankakee at Knights of Columbus. Yeah, 5 to 11. You know the food is going to be awesome. Live and silent auctions, raffle baskets, blackjack, live music. 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Checking your forecast. That's coming up here in just a few. A ride down the Carefree Highway with Gordon Lightfoot. Blondie and the Police, they're coming up later on. Also got Chicago and the Turtles all coming up next.
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0: Clouds for most of the day. We'll hit a high right around 60. Mostly cloudy skies tonight. Going to clear out by the morning with a chance of some patchy frost tomorrow. Come on, get that F word out of the forecast, would you? 35 for your overnight low. Sunshine tomorrow morning. We'll see some clouds tomorrow afternoon. Maybe a chance of a rain. High again right around 60. 323 right now. Cloudy skies. 58 in the Kankakee River Valley.
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Greatest hits of all time in 92.7 WVLI. Bill Dyke on a hump day Wednesday with the Turtles singing our theme song. Buffalo Springfield queued up and ready to go. In the meantime, smooth track from Chicago. Peter Cetera getting the lead vocals, If You Leave Me Now, at 92.7 WVLI.

Greatest hits of all time at 92.7 WVLI. Bill Dyke playing them on a Wednesday. And yet you go to prom. Do you have some prom memories? Well, Rob and Mike want to see those prom memories. Put them on our Facebook page or even maybe post a picture of prom. Oh, no. That is not going to happen. Yeah, my date probably would not like that at all. Yeah, she's somewhere far from here and probably wants to keep it that way. But yeah, put your prom pictures, your favorite prom memories. 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Whoever's got the most likes going to win themselves a $100 gift card to Tucci's Italian Prom Memories. 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

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Bill Dyke on this Wednesday, May 6th. Well, today happens to be National Nurses Day. Now, there's a holiday we need to get behind big time. I think back to my days in, COVID days. I spent about 10 days up there on the COVID floor at Riverside, and the nurses there were fantastic. And I'm sure they're all still over there. They're all fantastic. Between my time over there, 10 days in there. And every time they came in the room, they had to take all that, they put all that new gear on, they'd leave the room, come back in, and have to do it all over again. And yeah, they were, those nurses, I shouldn't say were, are, they're awesome. Nurses everywhere, we are in your debt for everything that you do and the things that you put up with. Nurses, I think every day should be National Nurses Day. So if you're a nurse, I'm double high-fiving you, double thumbs up, big old bear hug, anything that I could do. Maybe the bear hug, you might not like that, but nonetheless, nurses, happy Nurses Day to you. You deserve more than just one day, I would say to that. But yeah, some of my family members have been in the hospital, and the treatment that they get is amazing. The dedication that you all put forth, thank you. Thanks, nurses everywhere. You know a nurse, thank them. I'm texting. I got a niece. I got a daughter-in-law who's a nurse. So, yeah, I've already texted them. Text your nurse friends. Tell them happy Nurses Day. All aboard that magic carpet with Steppenwolf at 92.7 WVLI.

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1: Daytona Beach, Florida. The city of Daytona letting voters decide on restrictions for toilet to tap water recycling.
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4: Weather forecast from staff meteorologist Steve Hamilton with clouds this afternoon. A little breezy with a high right around 60. Clouds overnight. Clearing things out by the morning. Going to be a little on the frosty side tomorrow. Some frost on the pumpkin. 35, your overnight low. Sunshine tomorrow morning. Clouding up tomorrow afternoon. Maybe we'll see a shower. High once again right around 60. Right now it's 351, cloudy 58 in the Kankakee River Valley.
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1: 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Mostly cloudy skies this afternoon, a high near 58. A complete look at the forecast is coming up. Checking your WVLI news on this Wednesday afternoon, I'm Jake Lamore. We have a name now of the man killed in a shooting in Kankakee Tuesday afternoon. Kankakee County Coroner Bob Gessner says 38-year-old Aaron Moore of Chicago apparently died Tuesday afternoon from multiple gunshot wounds. In a press release, Kankakee City Police say officers were sent to a home in the 500 block of South Fifth Avenue just before 2 yesterday afternoon for a reported robbery and a gunshot victim. When they got there, officers say they found a suspect and two other people suffering from gunshot wounds. The suspect was taken into custody while the victims were taken to the hospital. City police say 27-year-old Malik A. Jones was arrested on homicide and aggravated battery with a firearm charges. No word on the condition of the other victim. City police ask anyone with information about the shooting to call their office. Local gas prices have taken another jump. Rob West has the details.
2: Jake, AAA says the average cost for a gallon of regular no-lead gas, $4.98 across the land of Lincoln. That's up a nickel overnight. Gas prices in the Kankakee area jumped another 14 cents overnight to $4.95 a gallon. That's up 49 cents in the past week. Gallon of gasoline set you back $4.91 on average in Iroquois County, $4.91 in Ford County, $4.92 a gallon in Grundy County, $4.94 on average in Will County. Across the state line, AAA says a gallon of gas set you back $4.64 on average in Newton County, $4.89 in Benton County, $4.83 on average in Jasper County. AAA says a gallon of gas running $4.75 on average across the Hoosier State. I'm Rob West.
1: And the first Manteno Market of the season takes place at the Square on 2nd in downtown Manteno today. Village of Manteno Marketing and Communications Manager Ashley Peterson talked about the market on a recent episode of the Kankakee Valley Community Happenings podcast with Denny Case.
3: It is kind of like a farmer's market. We won't have produce for the first one, but we do have a couple other vendors as well. We have 29 vendors.
1: Peterson says Manteno Market will take place the first and third Wednesdays of every month from 4 to 8 p.m. on the Square until September. More details are available on the Village of Manteno Facebook page.
4: 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I'm Chris Caraggio.
5: President Trump is striking an optimistic tone over ending the war in Iran. In his latest comments following reports of a deal on the table, Trump told reporters at the White House today that there had been very good talks over the past 24 hours. Iran's foreign ministry spokesman confirmed his government was reviewing the U.S. plan, a reported one-page memorandum of understanding that sets a framework to end the war and start negotiations on Iran's nuclear program. The news sent stocks surging and the price of oil plunging, but it didn't halt the rise of gas in the U.S., which jumped past $4.50 a gallon today. Millions in the South could see strong winds, hail, and tornadoes tonight. The severe forecast is focused on parts of Mississippi and Alabama, but the storm line will stretch from Texas to Georgia. Meantime, winter storm watches and warnings remain in effect for a corridor spanning from parts of Wyoming to Denver. Over 20 inches of snow been recorded across parts of the Rockies. I'm Chris Caraggio, NBC News Radio.
1: On the sports schedule, the Cubs host the Reds again tonight, while the Sox wrap up their series with the Angels this afternoon. The Cards take on the Brewers again this afternoon. In NBA playoffs, the 76ers visit the Knicks tonight, and the Spurs host the Timberwolves. There are a pair of NHL playoff games tonight. The Sabres host the Canadiens, and the Ducks visit the Golden Knights. That's a check of your news on this Wednesday afternoon. Have a great day, and thanks for listening. I'm Jake Lamore.
6: Looking pretty good over the next couple of days. We'll have gusty wind through the afternoon hours, mid-50s on the high, and a mix of sunshine and clouds. Overnight, a little bit of cloud cover, upper 30s, and then we get a really nice Thursday. Not as windy. It'll be sunny and a little bit warmer. We'll hit about 60. Few clouds on Thursday night. Quick system moving through on Friday. We'll be in the mid-60s and maybe an afternoon shower. Saturday looks good. Maybe a shower Sunday. I'm meteorologist Steve Hamilton.
7: Thanks a lot, Steve. Right now, it's 4:04 with cloudy skies, 58 in the Kankakee River Valley.
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Bill Dyke on the radio with you. Any dad listen to that song and you feel it get you right there every single time. Ugh. Those Mother's Day messages, going to play one back coming up from Nathan here in just a little while, so hang for that. Guess who's up after Harry Wayne?

0: Greatest hits of all time at 92.7 WVLI. And downtown Kankakee's got their first Cruising the Square car show of the year. That is coming up this weekend on Saturday. They're along South Schuyler, and they're on the Farmers Market side. It's a free community event featuring live music, food trucks, and some of the coolest hot rods around. Cruising the Square, downtown Kankakee, the first one of the year. That runs from 6 until 8. Got your forecast lined up and ready to go. More of the greatest hits of all time from the Cars, the Money Man, and get your Oshkosh Bagosh on. Got a one-hit wonder coming up next.
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4: Cloudy skies throughout the day today with a high right around 60. Clouds continue overnight, maybe a chance for some patchy frost before morning. Down to 35 for your overnight low. Sunny skies tomorrow on Thursday. We'll start off sunny. Cloudy up in the afternoon. Maybe a chance for an afternoon shower. Tomorrow's high right around 60. 425 cloudy skies. 58 in the Kankakee River Valley.
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92.7 WBLI Toto. Gonna rock out with them. Queen Pat. She's gonna sing her signature song on the way. She's in the Rock and Roll Hall of Fame. These guys, I don't think they're gonna make it into the Rock and Roll Hall of Fame, but maybe, just maybe, he might make it into the Oshkosh Bagosh Hall of Fame. Sparked a huge overall kind of a spike in fashion back in the day. It's Dexy's Midnight Runners at WBLI.

92.7 WVLI. Those guys are going to be up at Summerfest in Milwaukee. Pat Benatar is going to be out on the road with Brian Adams, along with Neil Giraldo. She'll be bringing along her other half. These guys out on the road and taking a little bit of a break. Summertime, they're on the road with Christopher Cross and the Romantics. This one's always on the set list. Toto, Hold the Line, The Valley.

0: 92.7 WVLI. Bill Dyke inviting you to join my good friends there at the New Horizons Band. They've got their concert coming up there at Olivet Nazarene University there at Larson Fine Arts Center. That's coming up next Monday, May 11th, 7 o'clock for the Downbeats. And the New Horizons Band presented by the Bradley Lions Club, featuring jazz, contemporary, and overtures, all kinds of fun music. 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Wild-eyed Southern Boys on the way. Get them coming up after your weather forecast. 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
0: Cloudy skies this afternoon, a little breezy, high right around 60. Clouds tonight, it's going to clear things out by tomorrow morning, maybe a little frost on the pumpkin. Well, there's no pumpkins yet, but still there would be if there were pumpkins. 35, the overnight low. Sunshine tomorrow morning, we'll start the day sunny. Cloudy tomorrow afternoon, maybe an afternoon shower. High again right around 60, it's 457. Cloudy, windy, 57 in the Kankakee River Valley.
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1: 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Banking as it should be. Overnight, patchy frost with a low around 37. A complete look at the forecast is coming up. Checking your WVLI news on this Wednesday evening, I'm Jake Lamour. We have a name now of the man killed in a shooting in Kankakee Tuesday afternoon. Kankakee County Coroner Bob Gessner says 38-year-old Aaron Moore of Chicago apparently died Tuesday afternoon from multiple gunshot wounds. In a press release, Kankakee City Police say officers were sent to a home in the 500 block of South Fifth Avenue just before 2 yesterday afternoon for a reported robbery and a gunshot victim. When they got there, officers say they found a suspect and two other people suffering from gunshot wounds. The suspect was taken into custody while the victims were taken to the hospital. City police say 27-year-old Malik A. Jones was arrested on homicide and aggravated battery with a firearm charges. No word on the condition of the other victim. City police ask anyone with information about the shooting to call their office. It was primary election day Tuesday in Indiana. Our Mike Rubel has results from Northwest Indiana.
2: In election results from Newton County last night in the recorder's race in the GOP primary, Deputy Recorder Daisy Cicero has defeated Tammy James 55-45%. The unofficial vote total 858-698. David Mattingly has defeated Gina Pitstick for Benton County Prosecuting Attorney 66-33%. In the state Senate District 6 race, Jay Starkey has ousted longtime incumbent Rick Niemeyer. Rick has served since 2014. He won Benton County but came up short in Newton, Jasper, and Lake counties, that percentage 55-44%. Starkey will go on to face Democrat Caitlin Holly in November. And for Congress in the 4th District, incumbent Jim Baird held off a challenge from Craig Haggard last night, winning 60-30%, John Piper coming in 9%. Jim Baird will go on to face Democrat Drew Cox, who defeated 7 challengers last night. I'm Mike Rubel reporting.
1: Newton County Clerk Jessica Firkins put voter turnout in the county at about 19%, a little lower than the 21% turnout she'd expect from an off-year primary election.
3: NBC News Radio. I'm Chris Caraccia. Wall Street is closing with stocks sharply higher. The S&P 500 and NASDAQ closed at record highs, while the Dow flirted with the 50,000-point mark again today. It comes as eyes remain fixed on a possible end to the war in Iran. At the closing bell, the Dow Jones gained 612 points to 49,910. The S&P 500 climbed 105 points to 7,365, and the NASDAQ rose 512 points to 25,838. President Trump believes the war with Iran is coming to an end. In his latest comments following reports of a deal on the table, Trump told reporters from the White House today that there have been very good talks over the past 24 hours. Iran's foreign ministry spokesman confirmed his government was reviewing the U.S. plan, a reported one-page memorandum of understanding that sets a framework to end the war and start negotiations on Iran's nuclear program. The possible good news didn't halt the rise of gas in the U.S., which jumped past $4.50 a gallon today. I'm Chris Caraccio, NBC News Radio.
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1: On the sports schedule, the Cubs host the Reds again tonight, while the Sox wrap up their series with the Angels this afternoon. The Cards take on the Brewers again this afternoon. In NBA playoffs, the 76ers visit the Knicks tonight, and the Spurs host the Timberwolves. There are a pair of NHL playoff games tonight. 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Today's Obit page is a service of Bussy and Reek Flowers, Plants, and Gifts on West Court Street in Kankakee, where you'll always find the unique flower, plant, or gift to express sympathy and share your message of comfort. 90-year-old Gene Hiles of Watsika died May 3rd. Services for Friday have been arranged by the Knapp Funeral Home in Watsika for Gene Hiles. 73-year-old Brenda M. Roberts of Bourbonnais died April 25th. Services for Friday have been arranged by the Jensen Funeral Home in Kankakee for Brenda Roberts. 73-year-old Joseph Lyle King of Reddick died May 1st. Services for Saturday have been arranged by the Clancy Gurnon Funeral Home in Bourbonnais for Joseph King. And 79-year-old Larry Mabbitt of Sheldon died May 3rd. Services for Saturday have been arranged by the Knapp Funeral Home in Watsika for Larry Mabbitt. I'm Jake Lamore.
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6: Some cloud cover hanging around for a while that should be moving out after midnight, with high pressure moving in for a little while. Mid-30s on our overnight low. We'll have some clouds on Thursday, a quick little low pressure system moving through with a few afternoon showers. We'll hit about 60. Then we've got a fairly good chance of rain coming up again on Friday afternoon, partly cloudy and mid-60s. Sunshine on Saturday, we'll have a few clouds and a few showers on Sunday. I'm meteorologist Steve Hamilton.
7: Thanks a lot, Steve. Cloudy skies right now, 510, 57 in the Kankakee River Valley.
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Like this. And this. Oh, here she come. She's a man eater. 92.7 WVLI plays the greatest hits of all time. Like this.

0: 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Again, today is National Nurses Day, so if you got a nurse in your life, let them know how much you appreciate them. I know I have already done so. Enough nurses in my family and in my lifetime and all my experiences all around this area, all nurses. Yeah, to the point that all those nurses, when I was up on the COVID floor, I believe it was fifth floor over there, after I finally got out, they received a really nice tray full of sandwiches and chips. Yeah, loaded them up, bought them lunch, dinner, whatever it was. But today is National Nurse Day, and that kicks off National Nurse Week today. Forecast on the way next.
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0: Looking forward to a cloudy night tonight. Maybe some frost. There's something to look forward to. Get out there and cover up all those plants. Any flowers? Well, get out there and put a towel over them. Patchy frost by the morning, 35, the overnight low. Sunshine tomorrow to start off your Thursday. Clouds tomorrow afternoon. Might see a shower with a high again right around 60. 527 right now with cloudy skies. 57 in the Kankakee River Valley.
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92.7 WBLI. Bill Dunnick inviting you to join us every Sunday morning, 9 a.m. Joe Johnson serves up a Beatles brunch, 1 hour of nothing but the Beatles. So, yeah, once again, a Beatles brunch, Sunday mornings at 9. Going to hear from John and Olivia out of the Grease soundtrack. Andy Gibb going to sing one that his big brothers wrote for him. Then for the Land Down Under, that's all coming up right after the Eagles. You can check out You Can Never Leave at Hotel California at the Valley.

92.7 WVLI, Bill Dyke on this Wednesday. I had a chance to see this guy. I had tickets, everything for the Illinois State Fair. They had to cancel it. He was kind of in a drunken stupor or something. Couldn't perform. It's Andy Gibb in the Valley.

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9: Weather forecast tonight with cloudy skies, and clear things out by the morning, but could see some frost. 35 your overnight low, sunny start to your Thursday, clouds tomorrow afternoon, maybe a chance for a shower. Top out right around 60 right now, 556. Cloudy skies, 56 in the Kankakee River Valley.
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1: 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Overnight, patchy frost with a low around 37. A complete look at the forecast is coming up. Checking your WVLI news on this Wednesday evening, I'm Jake Lamore. We have a name now of the man killed in a shooting in Kankakee Tuesday afternoon. Kankakee County Coroner Bob Gessner says 38-year-old Aaron Moore of Chicago apparently died Tuesday afternoon from multiple gunshot wounds. In a press release, Kankakee City Police say officers were sent to a home in the 500 block of South Fifth Avenue just before 2 yesterday afternoon for a reported robbery and a gunshot victim. When they got there, officers say they found a suspect and two other people suffering from gunshot wounds. The suspect was taken into custody while the victims were taken to the hospital. City police say 27-year-old Malik A. Jones was arrested on homicide and aggravated battery with a firearm charges. No word on the condition of the other victim. City police ask anyone with information about the shooting to call their office. A downtown Chicago street performer, Andrew David, who is originally from Bourbonnais, is thankful for the generosity of the public after someone snatched his tip box. Perry Williams has more.
2: Andrew David says the incident happened on Monday at the corner of State and Madison. He added that later that day, he received a phone call from the principal of a local school claiming that the alleged thief was one of their students.
3: She, you know, said that they don't condone this type of behavior, that they're going to be disciplining the student according to their policy.
2: David said the school reimbursed him the money and then some. He also received additional donations from strangers. I'm Perry Williams.
4: NBC News Radio, I'm Jim Roop. President Trump expressing optimism about the war with Iran coming to an end.
5: They want to make a deal.
4: Trump told reporters from the White House today that there have been very good talks in the past 24 hours. On that news, the president's optimism, the Dow Jones Industrial Average once again flirting with the 50,000 mark. Wall Street closing with stocks sharply higher today, with the S&P 500 and NASDAQ ending the session at record highs. Several Republican states are starting the process to redraw their congressional maps now. This as the congressional map battle is going into overdrive, it seems, following the Supreme Court's ruling striking down Louisiana's map. The High Court calling it an unconstitutional gerrymander that relied too much on race. And this is what's opening the door to Republican-led states now redrawing their maps to favor the GOP. Jim Roop, NBC News Radio.
1: On the sports schedule, the Cubs host the Reds again tonight, while the Sox wrap up their series with the Angels this afternoon. The Cards take on the Brewers again this afternoon. In NBA playoffs, the 76ers visit the Knicks tonight, and the Spurs host the Timberwolves. There are a pair of NHL playoff games tonight. The Sabres host the Canadiens, and the Ducks visit the Golden Knights. That's a check of your news on this Wednesday evening. Have a great night, and thanks for listening. I'm Jake Lamore.
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Greatest hits of all time at 92.7 WVLI. There's a band that's like a fine bottle of wine, just gets better with age. Bill Dyke on the radio with you. I wish I could say that was true about me. And we're going to hear from Matthew Wilder with the one-hit wonder coming up right after ELO singing about that sweet-talking woman at WVLI.

0: 92.7 WVLI. It's prom season. You remember when you went to prom? Any special prom memories? Maybe a prom picture that you would dare to post on our Facebook page? Well, Mike and Rob want to know all about your prom memories. 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And coming up Friday morning at 7:40, the person whose post has the most likes, well, you're going to walk away with a $100 gift certificate to Tucci's Italian. Maybe you could conjure up a prom date to take along to burn that gift card. That's coming up on Friday. You're going to hear from Billy Idol, soon to be a Rock and Roll Hall of Famer. Your birthday list, weather, the forecast, all up next.
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6: Some cloud cover hanging around for a while that should be moving out after midnight, with high pressure moving in for a little while. Mid-30s on our overnight low. We'll have some clouds on Thursday. A quick little low pressure system moving through with a few afternoon showers will hit about 60. Then we've got a fairly good chance of rain coming up again on Friday afternoon, partly cloudy and mid-60s. Sunshine on Saturday. We'll have a few clouds and a few showers on Sunday. I'm meteorologist Steve Hamilton.
7: Thanks a lot, Steve. Right now, cloudy skies, 56 in the Kankakee River Valley.
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92.7 WVLI, Bill Dykon, this Wednesday. It is May 6th. Happy birthday wishes. Sending those out to Jackson Bennett and Leslie Torres, celebrating there in Kankakee today. Shannon Deckins in Mantino. Kevin and Dixie Wirtz in Bourbonnais. 48 years of wedded bliss. And my question would be, Dixie, do you have him trained just yet? Yeah, 36 years on my end, still not quite well trained. Happy birthday, happy anniversary to all of you from all of us in the Valley. Glenda Huff in Kankakee, congratulations. You're this week's Valley Birthday Club winner. 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Celebrities on the list, the other Motor City madman, Bob Seger, he's 81 today. Tom Bergeron, I think he's one of the smoothest game show hosts out there. He's 70. George Clooney, 65. Rudolph Valentino would have celebrated today alongside Raymond Bailey, played the part of Milton Drysdale on the Beverly Hillbillies. Orson Welles and Willie Mays all would have celebrated their birthdays. Today, if it's your special day, thanks for spending it in the Valley. Got some one of the greatest hits of all time.

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It's a Four Tops. The Valley.

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0: 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Mike Tamano in the morning with Rob West.
1: Daytona Beach, Florida. The city of Daytona letting voters decide on restrictions for toilet to tap water recycling.
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10: Some cloud cover hanging around for a while that should be moving out after midnight, with high pressure moving in for a little while. Mid-30s on our overnight low. We'll have some clouds on Thursday. A quick little low pressure system moving through with a few afternoon showers will hit about 60. Then we've got a fairly good chance of rain coming up again on Friday afternoon, partly cloudy and mid-60s. Sunshine on Saturday. We'll have a few clouds and a few showers on Sunday. I'm meteorologist Steve Hamilton.
11: Thanks a lot, Steve. Right now with cloudy skies, 55 at the Kankakee River Valley. That's going to do it for me, Bill Dyke, on a hump day Wednesday. Greg O joined you just after 7. I'll meet you back in here tomorrow afternoon from 3 until 7. We'll listen to Records the Valley.
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1: NBC News Radio, I'm Jim Roop. President Trump expressing optimism about the war with Iran coming to an end.
2: They want to make a deal.
1: Trump told reporters from the White House today that there have been very good talks in the past 24 hours. On that news, the president's optimism, the Dow Jones Industrial Average once again flirting with the 50,000 mark. Wall Street closing with stocks sharply higher today, with the S&P 500 and NASDAQ ending the session at record highs. Several Republican states are starting the process to redraw their congressional maps now. This as the congressional map battle is going into overdrive, it seems, following the Supreme Court's ruling striking down Louisiana's map. The High Court calling it an unconstitutional gerrymander that relied too much on race. And this is what's opening the door to Republican-led states now redrawing their maps to favor the GOP. Jim Roop, NBC News Radio.
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